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21: The top stories this hour. The Prime Minister says pensioners won't lose out after announcing plans to overhaul the state pension triple lock in 2030. Under the proposals, pensions will continue to rise every year by at least 2.5% or in line with inflation. Donald Trump says he's surprised five people were released on bail after an incident near RAF Fairford. Officers found petrol but no explosives in three vans near the US used airbase in Gloucestershire. It's also emerged one of the suspects reportedly called the police on himself before a farmer raised the alarm on Sunday. The US president's not sure bailing them out was the right decision.
22: Was this a long-standing investigation?
23: A long-standing, we were involved in it, but as you know, you're a fellow countryman, they let him go. Well, they didn't let him go. They put him out on bail. I assume they have him watched closely, but these were serious people, seriously bad people, and they should not have done that.
21: Manchester City's chief executive says the Premier League has a conspiracy against them. He's responded to the guilty verdict of an independent commission, finding they've breached financial rules over 9 years. Manager Thomas Tuchel thinks Jude Bellingham can become permanent England captain after the midfielder ended the 2-0 Nations League win away to the Czech Republic. The Real Madrid midfielder replaced goal scorer Harry Kane in the second half in Prague. Tuchel says he's discussed Bellingham's role with him before the game.
0: We had if our hearts or our stomachs said, like, let's go again, let's start again, and both our heads said maybe 30 minutes is enough for today, because he hasn't played, I think, in this quick turnaround through this season.
21: It was a frustrating evening for Scotland in a 3-0 defeat to Switzerland as they wait for a win in this season's Nations League. Jack Hendry was sent off early in Sebastian Pocanoli's first home game in charge. And doing certain training exercises just once a week is enough to cut blood pressure. A study got people to take part in four lots of isometric training, like wall squat exercises and holding planks. From Sky News, I'm AJ Walsh.

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9: Labour's energy ministers admitted it was a mistake to create a north-east jobs divide between oil and renewables. It's after Michael Shanks was put on the spot during his party's conference in Liverpool. He says the narrative from government was too much about trying to suggest there was a camp of good jobs and a camp of not-so-good jobs. While Scotland's first blue tongue virus outbreak spread to the northeast, we're hearing the full effects won't be known until 2027. The Scottish Government's calling on farmers to make sure their livestock's vaccinated. Robert Neill, Vice President of the National Farmers Union of Scotland, says prevention over cure is essential.
10: We need to get as much breeding livestock vaccinated as possible to be prepared, because we're really now starting to prepare for 2027. You know, we're in a vector-free period. We'll probably be in this period until June. So it's those summer months of next year that we need to be prepared for.
9: A first-of-its-kind study in the northeast is set to test a new treatment for endometriosis. Researchers at Aberdeen University and NHS Grampian will examine whether an online pain management programme can help women whose symptoms persist despite surgery or medication. The condition, which has no known cure, affects around 1 in 10 women, and standard treatments often only provide temporary relief. The 12-week programme includes psychotherapy, specialist physiotherapy, guidance on relationships, intimacy and communication. Football now, and Sebastian Pokagnoli's first home game in charge of Scotland ended in a 3-0 defeat to Switzerland in the Nations League. Jack Henry was sent off just 11 minutes into the match at Hampden Park. Pokagnoli says it was a frustrating evening.
11: We start quite aggressive. After 8 minutes, the game plan have to put on the side and just see the team reacting well or not with 10 men.
9: And finally, a Game of Thrones actor stepped in to help save an Aberdeenshire castle that's been in his wife's family for centuries. Kit Harington and Rose Leslie, who both appear in the hit TV show, held their wedding reception at Ward Hill Castle in 2018.
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9: It'll feel windy with outbreaks of rain this morning, turning dry and bright this afternoon with highs of 18 degrees. I'm Alison Chalmers. 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
13: Oh, another hump day, a happy hump day to you.
12: Do you know, it's really weird, I'm now on the countdown to my next holiday.
13: Oh, stop, you're all about the holidays, you.
12: I do, I love a short break, which is why I try and get away a few times a year. Anyway, right, let's get through Wednesday together, shall we? Lionel Richie on After Ray.

0: Lionel Richie is All Night Long on Original 106. Good morning. My name's Claire. That there is Pete.
1: Hello.
0: Do you want to know what happened when I went home yesterday then?
1: Oh, yeah. Spider update 100,356.
0: Couldn't find it.
1: That's not even a number.
0: No.
1: Oh, you couldn't find it. So what? Were you okay with that? Because it's out of sight or what?
0: It's given me the heebie-jeebies a little bit. I don't know if the spider is still alive.
1: Yeah.
0: Because I did hit it with the mop yesterday.
1: Oh, no.
0: But when I saw it fall into the coat, so then I had to pull all the jackets off the wall.
1: Yeah.
0: As I was shaking them out, I didn't find the spider, so I'm now worried it's hiding in a pocket somewhere. I feel like future me is going to hate me right now because I've just hung all the coats back up and I'm going to get on with my life.
1: Just don't worry about it because there's hundreds of spiders that you cannot see. You're only scared of the ones that you can see. So just rest assured, there's hundreds all around you all the time.
0: No, there's not. No, there's not. Definitely not. Anyway, future me is definitely going to be screaming when I suddenly put my hand in my pocket and find there's a huge tarantula in it or something like that. Speaking about the tarantulas, by the way, I don't think I touched on this enough yesterday. The critter guy from Aberdeen was out at the P&G Live.
1: What did he have with him?
0: So he had an iguana.
1: Cool.
0: He had a giant cockroach. He brought that down and he was running it across all of the kids' hands.
1: Nah, I would take the spider tarantula over the cockroach any day. Not a fan.
0: What else did he have? He had a toad that kept squirting water out his bum.
1: Oh, that is horrible.
0: Did you know that toads, was it a frog? It might have been a frog, but they eat with their eyeballs.
1: I did not know that.
0: There you go. Apparently, if they...
1: Have you just done What the Fact early?
0: Potentially, but this is facts that I was learning from the critter guy. Anyway, I was engaged in every single thing. In fact, there was a point where he had one of those microphones, you know, like the Britney mics, where they just come round your ear and down. If he came down off the stage, his microphone didn't work. So the guy who was doing sound that day was like, can you sit at the front and just hand him your mic if need be?
1: Okay.
0: So I sat there and I was like, and he came down with the iguana, which was fine. And I handed him the microphone. All good. He came down with the cockroach. Same again. And then it got to the spider and I was like, please.
1: Oh, you would have had to have stayed there.
0: Please do not bring that spider anywhere near me. And thankfully, it did not come down off the stage. Because I reckon I would have just dropped the mic and done a runner.
1: Yeah, to keep us informed.
0: Well, yeah. Talk about a mic drop. That would have been anyway. Right, let's do our top three. We'll get to that. This is The Weeknd right now.

0: the band that brought us the most underwhelming announcement ever. They're bringing out a collection of singles. It's not like you can go on Spotify and just play them whenever you like, is it? Spice Girls, Say You'll Be There. It's original 106. Do you know what? I do love them. I'm a bit ragey that they're not like, their announcement wasn't a tour. I feel like that
1: some
0: was
1: some new material, maybe.
0: Yeah, it was a very non-announcement type thing. All right, morning. Hello, it's Claire and Pete here. This is original 106 live from Aberdeen. Shall we do our top three?
1: Yeah, what's making it today? What is in that survey?
0: Top three things people cook most often. What do you reckon?
1: Ooh, all right. What do I like to cook a lot of? Pasta.
0: Yeah, okay. There's lots of different types of pasta that you can have. Please don't guess any more.
1: Okay.
0: In at three is mince. Because it goes in lots of things, doesn't it?
1: Yeah.
0: Mince. My gran and granddad are so traditional, and when I was growing up, it was mince and tatties. I hate it.
1: You know what? I don't get excited by it. Some people do, but I had it so much as a kid that it just became, oh, not again. Every Wednesday. Every Wednesday growing up.
0: Do you know what I do love? A mince round. So like a mince pie type thing.
1: Interesting.
0: Lush. In it too is stir fry.
1: Oh yeah, quite an easy one. Quite a healthy option as well.
0: What do you reckon could be the top one?
1: I think I know.
0: Listening then, yeah, you might well pick that up. Right, 01224 460 106. Might as well have a guess. We do it for kudos.
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0: Ross, a.k.a. Bruce Springsteen. It's Original 106. Good morning, live from Aberdeen. It's Claire and Pete here. Time for What the Fact.
1: Right, okay. Today's fact is a weird one, but this is a famous sentence that came from a chimpanzee, and it's the longest sentence ever from a chimpanzee. Are you ready?
0: Okay.
1: Give orange, me give eat orange, me eat orange, give me eat orange, give me you.
0: So
1: that was the sentence. His name was Nim Chimpsky. It was in the 1970s in Columbia University, and it was all done in a human-style sign language.
0: All right,
1: give
0: okay.
1: orange, me eat orange, me eat orange, give me eat orange, give me you.
0: Give me, it's that, that's the worrying bit at the end, but
1: give
0: it's
1: me
0: give
1: you.
0: Me you.
1: Yeah, he got a bit mixed up, but yeah, Nim Chimpsky and his long sentence. That's a bit of a fact for you today.
0: All right, thank you, like that. Right, weather-wise today, cloudy, some rain spreading through as well. Clearing as the morning goes on, a dry afternoon with sunny spells, highs of 19. Right, let's get you up to date.
2: Labour's energy minister admits the government got it wrong by creating a divide between oil and renewable jobs in the northeast. Michael Shanks says ministers mistakenly portrayed some energy sector roles as better than others. Prevention is the most effective way to slow the spread of blue tongue virus in Scotland, according to the National Farmers Union. It's after an outbreak of confirmed cases in Aberdeenshire this week. And it looks like Wardhill Castle near Inverurie could be saved after a Game of Thrones actor came up with the cash to pause its liquidation.

0: Sammy Barnes and Let Me Down on Original 106. Hello, Claire and Pete here, live from Aberdeen. It's Wednesday morning. We'll get back to our top three. We'll do that. We'll get an answer for that in the next 10. Get your suggestions in if you haven't got them in already. It's all to do with favourite things to cook.
1: Quite an easy one, I reckon.
0: 01224 460 106 on the old WhatsApp. You can use that number a little bit later to register for Keep the Heed as well, in case you're like, what on earth is Keep the Heed? It's a game, it's worth £500. We play at 10 past 8, 20 seconds on the clock. One letter assigned to you, 6 categories all need to be answered by something that begins with that letter. Do it all in the time, you win the money.
1: Yeah, look, if you're up for it, you can register right now. Head on to original106.co.uk. That's our website. Fill in the form. Get yourself in the draw. Yesterday, we played with Scott. Here's how he got on.
2: 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Breathe. 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
1: It is 6:43, very foggy in places this morning. Do take care, make sure your lights are on and drive safely this morning. Tony's been in touch to tell us about a car on the side of the road, partially blocking the carriageway at Park Hill Crossroads as you turn towards Bridge of Dawn. It has got police aware notice on it, but just slow down on approach and be aware of that one. Park Hill Crossroads as you turn towards Bridge of Dawn. Elsewhere, traffic looking all right so far. No major delays yet. You've still got the roadworks on South College Street closed both ways from Wellington Place to the Arches. Milburn Street is also still closed. Anything else you see today, you can give us a call. It's Aberdeen 460 106.

0: Original 106, Claire and Pete with you. Good morning. Top three things people cook most often. Three is mince, two is stir fry. It's over to you to figure out what the answer is for this one.
1: Christopher reckons macaroni, mac and cheese.
0: Good guess, wrong type of pasta.
1: Oh.
0: Let's go spag bol. If you'd said that.
1: Oh, classic.
0: You'd have won the

0: Billy Joel and Uptown Girls, original 106. Good morning, Claire and Pete here, right time for 24 and 24. You good?
1: Yes, I am good. Let's do this. A dog was rescued after she ate cannabis and hiked up Ben Nevis. The 5-year-old black lab felt dizzy and lost control of her legs as she was unable to walk. Rescuers then had to carry her down the mountain. Meanwhile, Turkey has made the world's biggest pot of baked beans, containing the equivalent of 15,000 tins. That's a lot of beans on toast. And finally, there's a new shop in Seattle called the Inconvenience Store. I love this. It sells things like USB cables that have already been tangled up for you, and people are going mad for it.
0: It's like this shop that I was telling you about yesterday, where you don't actually get anything delivered. You just put it into, it's the dopamine hit,
1: yeah,
0: isn't it?
1: Yeah, but it's the Inconvenience Store. So I don't know, like, what is a massive inconvenience? Just stuff that's annoying is what they're selling. Tangled up cables or bin bags that have already been used.
0: Yeah. Christmas lights, see it this time of year, because you're going to need to start untangling them now. This is your warning, right? Future me is going to be raging at me right now because I'm giving this warning out, but I'm not actually going to untangle my own Christmas lights. I'm really hoping that I put them away properly last year.
1: There is no proper way. They're always tangled though, aren't they?
0: That's it. You can put them away. You can wrap them up nicely in the nicest possible way. Still, when you bring them down from the loft next year, tangled.
1: Tangled.
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16: Labour's Energy Minister, Michael Shanks, says it was wrong to brand offshore jobs in Aberdeen dirty. Mr Shanks was questioned during his party's conference in Liverpool, where energy has been a dominating theme. He feels a narrative took place that there were good jobs and not so good jobs in a distracting standoff between oil and renewables. We're hearing prevention over cure is key to stopping the spread of blue tongue virus further in Aberdeenshire. It's after an outbreak of cases confirmed earlier this week. Cattle, sheep and deer can be affected, but there's no risk to humans. Vice President of the National Farmers Union of Scotland, Robert Neil, has this advice for farmers.
17: Speak to your vet, come up with a plan, because not everybody's in the same boat, you know, depending on what grade and type of livestock you've got on farm. But make a plan and stick to it and get vaccines into those breeding stock at such time that it suits your farming calendar and window.
16: Aberdeen University and NHS Grampian will investigate whether a remotely delivered endometriosis-specific pain management programme can help women whose pain persists despite surgery or medication. The project will be the first to test whether an EPMP can improve the lives of women suffering the condition which has no cure. Football now, and it was a frustrating evening for Scotland in a 3-0 defeat to Switzerland as they wait for a win in this season's Nations League. Jack Henry was sent off early in Sebastian Pocinoli's first home game in charge. Goalkeeper Angus Gunn says they struggled to recover from that.
18: We started quite aggressively and we looked positive off the ball. But obviously the red card changed our game plan a little bit and we weren't really able to implement what we wanted in the game.
16: And finally, Game of Thrones actor Kit Harington stepped in with funds to save an Aberdeenshire castle that's been in his wife's family for centuries. Liquidators were appointed for the company behind Ward Hill Castle, owned by the Leslie family in February. Rose Leslie and her former Game of Thrones co-star held their wedding reception at the site in 2018.
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16: It'll feel windy with outbreaks of rain this morning, turning dry and bright this afternoon with highs of 18 degrees. I'm Alison Chalmers, you're up to date on Original 106.
0: Thank you, Ali. Good morning. Hello. Yeah, it is Wednesday morning. Just us here.
1: Yeah, a bit of a foggy one on the roads. Also, watch out for a car at the side of the road near Park Hill Junction as you head towards Bridge of Dawn. It's just sticking out a little bit. I'll give you an update in 20 minutes.
0: Hey, what do you do if you're not fulfilling your job requirements? Change your job title, right? I'll tell you about this.

0: How good is that? Belinda Carlisle, Live Your Life, Be Free at 7:11. It's Wednesday morning, 30th of September. Got Stella Lefty to play you in just a sec. Right, talking about this. If you feel that you are not fulfilling your role, just change your job title. Apparently.
1: Really? Yeah, in a non-official way?
0: No, this happened in an official way, right? Because Saracens Rugby Club, they're a club from North London, they have... I'm trying to find the official title that he was working under. Director of Rugby, right? There's a guy there, Brendan Venter. He's South African. And his jobs were things like attending midweek media sessions, taking part in TV flash interviews, and appearing at post-match press conferences. So they've been fined £5,000 because he has not been doing this.
1: Oh, wow. Okay.
0: It's part of his job. He's supposed to speak to the media. He doesn't like doing it.
1: He's the PR and comms guy, basically.
0: Yeah. Now, there is a kind of side note here to say that the club actually did put forward someone else and ask that they do all of the media. However, the rugby people are saying, nah, we never got that. So that's the kind of caveat. That's a wee side note on this. So he's got a new job, right? He has stepped down as director of rugby and is now... head of rugby culture and wine consultant.
1: Oh, that is a title.
0: Because apparently he likes talking wine more than he likes talking rugby.
1: You could be radio DJ and cow connoisseur.
0: I knew you were going to say
1: like
0: that.
1: Because you like cows.
0: I knew you were going to say that.
1: I could be maybe a grass consultant.
0: Yeah.
1: Because I like cutting grass, not
0: radio
1: smoking
0: presenter.
1: Grass.
0: Yes. I'm glad you clarified that one.
1: Yeah.
0: Radio presenter and gardening extraordinaire.
1: Yeah, I'll take that. That works for me.
0: Okay. Yeah, that one. Right, that's our new job titles then.
1: Easy.
0: So the club says his role is now to support club cultures and values and development the playing and the coaching environment. He has a genuine interest in wine, right? So this whole story about him as basically saying that he is going to be doing his press conferences while educating us on wine. So basically what I'm hearing here is he doesn't like speaking to the media. He needs a little bit of Dutch courage. How do we mix this together? Wine consultant.
1: Yep. On a

0: How good is that? Stella Lefty and Boston on Original 106. Kind of liking the country vibes that are coming back into the charts.
1: Yeah, there's a lot
0: now.
1: Of it right now.
0: Started, was it last year with Dasha and Austin? And yeah. Then Beyonce did Texas Hold'em and all of that. So yeah, liking the country influence. Morning, hello. Claire and Pete here on Original 106 until 10 o'clock this morning. Pete, you're a big fan of AI, right?
1: I mean, I use it in a lot of different aspects. I think it's a really useful tool to support everyday life, whether that's work or personal stuff.
0: A new study has revealed 5 things that you should never share with ChatGPT. Now, we have previous with your ChatGPT. She got a bit jealous.
1: Linda did get jealous, yeah.
0: And when you said, love you, Linda, she basically pied you.
1: Look,
0: as well.
1: She's not into PDAs. That's all it is. She's shy. It's
0: okay,
1: fine.
0: Right, let's go through this list then. Top things to never tell ChatGPT. Firstly, confidential work documents.
1: Okay, right. Do you mean like, for example, throwing your contract in there and saying, can you review this and give me highlights, summarize it?
0: Probably, yes.
1: Right, okay, guilty. That's one.
0: Your personal financial information.
1: It knows my pension contributions, my ISA contributions.
0: It's got a spreadsheet written for you, hasn't it?
1: It basically gives me projections because it's helping me with my retirement plan. So yeah, guilty, that's two.
0: Any personally identifiable information?
1: It does know my wife and kids' names, probably.
0: Okay. Well, I'm not being funny, but if it knows all your work documents, your financial information, there's quite
1: so
0: a lot.
1: So guilty.
0: Yeah. Your medical information.
1: I don't think this is anything too bad. I have discussed previous ailments, like that time I had a cough for like about 3 months, and also my back. Again, but it gave me some useful advice. It told me to start yoga, and look at me now.
0: Is that or is that not medical information?
1: Guilty.
0: Final one, right? So far, you've ticked off 4 out of 5. Intimate details about your life.
1: Intimate? I mean, I don't know what it means about intimate. I have discussed family things.
0: I like how you're saying
1: that. Parenting advice, maybe.
0: All right, okay, yeah. Obviously, that's what I was talking
1: about.
0: So,
1: yeah, guilty, I guess, on all counts.
0: All right, I think Pete's a lost cause, but the rest of us can kind of probably save ourselves now.
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5: 7:20, a bit foggy out there with poor visibility in some areas. So take care as you drive, get those fog lights on and just slow it down a little bit. We've been told about a car that looks like it's abandoned. It's at the side of the road at Park Hill Junction as you head towards Bridge of Dawn. Partially on the carriage where slow down on approach. There is a police aware sticker on that one, just watch out for it. Elsewhere, traffic looking steady around the West Hill bypass, starting to build a little bit. It's also just picking up in general around Anderson Drive and Wellington Road. You've got closures on South College Street both ways. That's from Wellington Place to the Arches. Milburn Street still closed both ways as well. You've also got that Grey Street closure towards Holborn Street. Look out for that. If you spot anything else, let us know, please. Aberdeen 460 106.

0: Christina Aguilera and Lady Marmalade on Original 106. Good morning. Hello, my name's Claire. Pete is over there.
1: Hello.
0: Did you see Tom Cruise being the ultimate hero?
1: Oh, what's he done now?
0: Well, he thought he was being a hero, and then he wasn't quite being a hero because it wasn't quite as dramatic as what he was thinking, right?
1: Okay.
0: We'll go through this in the next 10 or so. Weather-wise, today it's a dreary start yet. Rain, cloud, fog. We'll give you a full travel update in the next 15 with the pea soupness out there. Drying up later, though, should clear up. Some sunny spells, highs of 19.
2: Labour's energy minister admits the government got it wrong by creating a divide between oil and renewable jobs in the northeast. Michael Shanks says ministers mistakenly portrayed some energy sector roles as better than others. Prevention's the most effective way to slow the spread of blue tongue virus in Scotland, according to the National Farmers Union. It's after an outbreak of confirmed cases in Aberdeenshire this week. And it looks like Wardhill Castle near Inverurie could be saved after a Game of Thrones actor came up with the cash to pause its liquidation.
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2: Scotland are still searching for their first Nations League win after a frustrating 3-0 defeat to Switzerland. An early red card for Jack Henry left Sebastian Pokanoli's side with a mountain to climb in his first home match in charge. Speaking after the match, he says it was a good chance to get an insight into the players' mindset.
5: I just watched the attitude of my players, who they reacted, if anyone dropped or gave away, but no one did, to be honest. So I've nothing bad to say about the team.
2: They'll be looking to bounce back on Saturday in North Macedonia before Slovenia visit Hampden next Tuesday. Meanwhile, Aberdeen boss Stephen Robinson's revealed his squad rebuild will continue during the January transfer window. You're up to date on Original 106.

0: How good is that, M People and Search for the Hero on Original 106. Good morning. Hello, my name's Claire. That over there is Pete.
1: Hello, good morning.
0: And we're bringing you a very sad notice this morning.
1: It's sad but happy in some ways.
0: Well, yeah, do you want to do it?
1: Yeah, let's do this. Morning, Claire and Pete. I wonder if you could give a huge shout out to my co-pilot Babs on the school bus. This is from Mo the bus driver. Today is her last day of working 33 years
0: wow.
1: on the bus and the last 15 years working with me. I'm going to miss her so much, and the school kids are so upset that she's going too. She is the best work colleague ever, and whoever I get to replace her has huge boots to fill. I wish her all the best for her retirement. The party bus will never be the same. If anyone sees her bus today, balloons hanging out of windows, please give her a toot. She will be 70 on Sunday,
0: wow.
1: so we wish her a happy birthday from all of us. She's on the bus right now.
0: Oh,
1: there we go.
0: There we go.
1: That's a bit emotional reading that.
0: Meanwhile, Babs is like this.
1: Woohoo! Congratulations, Babs,
0: yeah.
1: and all the best.
0: Yeah, and happy birthday for when that comes round as
1: yeah.
0: well.
1: Yeah.
0: Amazing. Oh, she'll
1: Poor
0: make
1: Mo.
0: An appearance. She'll be there tooting past the party bus.
1: Mo is now interviewing for a new Babs. If you can be Mo's co-pilot, let her know.
0: Yeah, the deal is you have to listen to Original 106 all day.
1: And you know what? We always talk about side hustles, but unfortunately we're on air at the same time that Mo's driving.
0: We would love to come and do that, but we have our actual main job to think about.
1: Yeah,
0: we can't do that as a side hustle. Right, Tom Cruise being a hero. We'll talk about that in the next 10. And of course, the travel with it being a pea super out there. Pete has the latest next.
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1: It is 7:45. Take care in your drive in this morning. It's a foggy one out there with poor visibility in some areas. Get the fog lights on and just stay nice and safe. Leave a safe distance between yourself and the vehicle in front. Looking at your traffic then. First of all, Tony was in touch earlier to let us know about a car that's partially on the carriageway. It's at Park Hill as you head towards Bridge of Dawn. It's got police aware stickers on it. Just slow down in that area. Right, West Hill heading towards the bypass junction. You've got currently about 5 minutes on that. Looking slow from the Kingswell side as well. Building up, heading southbound on Anderson Drive towards the Great Western Road junction. Starting to get a little bit busy there. Wellington Road's picking up at Charleston. Don't forget, South College Street is still closed in both directions. That's from Wellington Place along to the Arch roundabout. Milburn Street is also still closed. If you spot anything else, you can let us know this morning. Give us a call. It's Aberdeen 460 106.

0: This is Original 106. That was the breakthrough song for Alex Warren. It's called Ordinary. Good morning. My name's Claire. Pete's over there.
1: Hello.
0: So Tom Cruise is some guy, right? He's amazing.
1: Is he, though? I used to really like him. And then all the Scientology stuff happens.
0: I knew you were going to say that.
1: And I'm kind of like, I don't know. Anyway, right, let's forget that. He was great in Top Gun.
0: I had forgotten about that. So now you've made me go slightly off him again. Anyway, let's get back to the
1: picture. Back on track.
0: Yeah, he's a great actor. I love the fact that he does all of his stunts. It's like he commits to the person, the thing, and he goes for it and he does all that. Brilliant,
1: yeah, respect.
0: Right? Proper real-life action man. Tom Cruise is not only an action man, but also proving that not all heroes wear capes, although he didn't need to be a hero in this scenario. He checked on a woman, right? He was walking past a break room when he looked over and someone who obviously works at the place that he was at was sat. But the way that she was sat was like, if you imagine how you just slid down a wall and you're kind of hunched over, that kind of thing.
1: Like you're stuck.
0: Yeah. Or maybe you're sad or you're crying or that kind of thing. However, he went over and he was like tapping her on the shoulder. Ma'am, are you okay? Nice guy. Turns out she was just doom scrolling. She was on a break at work and she was just like in the kind of almost fetal position against the wall.
1: You walked past and you didn't check, you'd be worried about that all day. It would be on your mind.
0: Exactly.
1: So he did the right thing. Always check if you're unsure, I see.
0: Obviously, this has now gone viral on TikTok. And the woman, known only as Clementina, shared the clip saying, doom scrolling at work when Tom Cruise decides it's your day. Imagine. I mean, I don't know what would we do if Tom Cruise randomly walked past our window right now?
1: I mean,
0: probably nothing because we've got songs to play on the radio. But
1: yeah,
0: we'd be
1: and how
0: everyone
1: did he
0: else.
1: Get past security? But yeah, apart from that, it'd be interesting.
0: How did you get in the building? I mean, my pass doesn't even let me in half the

0: Give a heat man.
1: This is quite simply your chance to win yourself £500. It's a game we play every weekday at 10 past 8. It's called Keep the Heat. You have 20 seconds to answer six categories with something that begins with the same letter. That letter has been spun on a wheel and then, you know, that's the letter that you play with, the one that is given to you.
2: Yeah, that's it. And look, it's a bit of a dark, horrible, dingy day out there. 500 quid's going to brighten that up.
1: That's going to bring the sun out, right?
2: If you're up for it today, you can give us a call right now on Aberdeen 460106. The lines stay open at 8 till 8. We play at 10 past 8 for £500.
0: Answer six questions in 20 seconds to win £500.
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16: Labour's energy ministers admitted it was a mistake to create a northeast jobs divide between oil and renewables. It's after Michael Shanks was put on the spot during his party's conference in Liverpool. He says the narrative from government was too much about trying to suggest there was a camp of good jobs and a camp of not so good jobs. While Scotland's first blue tongue virus outbreak spread to the northeast, we're hearing the full effects won't be known until 2027. The Scottish Government's calling on farmers to make sure their livestock's vaccinated. Robert Neill, Vice President of the National Farmers Union of Scotland, says prevention over cure is essential.
3: We need to get as much breeding livestock vaccinated as possible to be prepared, because we're really now starting to prepare for 2027. You know, we're in a vector-free period. We'll probably be in this period until June. So it's those summer months of next year that we need to be prepared for.
16: A first-of-its-kind study in the northeast is set to test a new treatment for endometriosis. Researchers at Aberdeen University and NHS Grampian will examine whether an online pain management programme can help women whose symptoms persist despite surgery or medication. The condition, which has no known cure, affects around 1 in 10 women, and standard treatments often only provide temporary relief. The 12-week programme includes psychotherapy, specialist physiotherapy, guidance on relationships, intimacy and communication. Football now, and Sebastian Pokanoli's first home game in charge of Scotland ended in a 3-0 defeat to Switzerland in the Nations League. Jack Henry was sent off just 11 minutes into the match at Hampden Park. Pokanoli says it was a frustrating evening.
5: We start quite aggressive. After 8 minutes, the game plan have to put on the side and just see the team reacting well or not with 10 men.
16: And finally, a Game of Thrones actor stepped in to help save an Aberdeenshire castle that's been in his wife's family for centuries. Kit Harington and Rose Leslie, who both appear in the hit TV show, held their wedding reception at Ward Hill Castle in 2018.
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16: Millions of households on standard energy tariffs will see their bills rise from tomorrow. Ofgem's increasing its price cap by 4%, pushing the average dual fuel direct debit bill to £1,723 a year. Ofgem says global market volatility and the ongoing US-Iran conflict are driving prices higher.
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16: It'll feel windy with outbreaks of rain this morning, turning dry and bright this afternoon with highs of 18 degrees. I'm Alison Chalmers, you're up to date on Original 106.
1: Thank you, Ellie. Hello, good morning. Happy Wednesday.
2: It's a foggy one out there. Bad visibility in some areas. Right now, Virginia Street looking slow towards Market Street. I'll give you a full update in 20 minutes.
1: What's the best gig you've ever been to? There was a few surprises at Westlife last night. We'll get to that shortly and we'll play Keep the Heat for £500.

0: It's Somber and Homewrecker on Original 106. Good morning. Hello, Claire and Pete's here, live from Aberdeen at 8:09. Let's do this. I'm saying let's do this, but I think we've just got our contestant back.
1: Breathe.
2: Keep the heat.
3: Keep the heat, man.
0: Wow. All right. Okay. Let's get to this quickly. That was a little bit stressful there.
4: Yeah.
0: Right. £500 to be won. 20 seconds on the clock. One letter assigned to you. Six categories. All need to be answered by something that begins with that letter. Do that all within the time. You win the money.
4: This morning, we're playing with Marianne. She's in Aberdeen. You moved from Kenya to Aberdeen. Are you enjoying the Aberdeen weather? Marianne?
0: Oh, we've lost her.
4: Oh, Marianne. She was so excited to play.
0: She was. I know. Right, I tell you what. We will play a tune. We'll redo the draw. We'll pick someone else out. And then we'll get back to keep the heat. We'll go again. We're going to run slightly late
4: now. Just give us a minute. We'll find someone else. We'll do this all over.
0: Yeah, Billy Ocean. This is Caribbean Queen right now on Original 106. We will be back. Don't fear. If you're sat in your car, just take an extra 5 minutes, right? Blame it on us if the boss asks.

0: Billy, Ocean and Caribbean Queen. It's Original 106, 8:14. Right, slightly later than planned, later than the schedule would tell you, but thank you for sticking around for Keep the Heat. Let's do this.
1: Keep calm.
2: Breathe.
1: Keep the heat.
3: Keep the heat, man.
0: Yeah, let's see if we can give away £500 all for 20 seconds work. One letter assigned to you, six categories, all need to be answered by something that begins with that letter. Do that all within the time, you win £500.
4: Yeah, we're playing with Sammy from Aberdeen. She's a dental nurse. Hello, Sammy.
5: Hi.
0: What's your favourite thing about being a dental nurse, Sammy?
5: Just that no 2 days are the same.
0: Oh, okay. I can imagine. You're never going to have the same set of teeth coming in, are you, daily?
5: Well,
0: I
5: mean, no.
0: That's really weird thing to
5: say. Chatting to all the people.
0: Oh, yeah, obviously. But can they chat back to you?
5: No, absolutely not.
4: So it's one-sided, wide-sided conversation. Look, Sammy, I have spun the wheel. And today you're going to be playing with the letter W for whiskey.
0: W.
5: Okay.
0: All right, so every answer you give must begin with the letter W. Shout pass if you can't think of anything. We will come back if time allows. Are you good to go?
5: Okay. Yeah, absolutely.
0: Let's do this then, Sammy and Aberdeen, with the letter W. Your first category is a job.
5: Pass.
0: A six-letter word.
5: Water.
0: Something with a screen.
5: Window.
0: A musical.
4: Sammy, you felt the pressure.
0: Yeah.
4: Oh, a job. You could have had a waiter. You passed on that one, or a welder.
5: Yeah.
4: A six-letter word. Water. W-A-T-E-R. That's five letters. Oh, you could have had, I don't know, window. Would have been six letters. You actually said window for your next answer, which was something with a screen. Does a window have a screen?
5: Probably not.
4: You know what? I've seen bars where they have windows and they've got TV screens embedded into the windows. I've seen that, and I'm pretty sure that's what you were thinking of. So I will give you that one. You could have said, I don't know, a watch. Something like that as well. A musical was next. Did we even get an answer?
0: She said Wicked after the buzzer.
4: Oh, Wicked's a great answer. It was after the buzzer. Next one would have been a city. You could have said Wellington. And the last one would have been something in the sea. Any ideas?
5: Well.
0: Yeah.
4: Well. Sammy, it's not your day today. It is just a one out of six, I'm afraid.
0: Oh, listen, try again in a month, right? Just cancel that out. See, it's a practice run. Try again in a month. We'll try and win you that cash, okay?
5: Thank you.
4: Cheers, Sammy.
0: Bye.
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4: It's 8:20 and it's very foggy out there today. Bad visibility in some places. Get the lights on and just stay a safe distance between you and the car in front. Traffic then, Leggart Terrace. You got around 10 minutes to get to Garthie roundabout there. Stonehaven Road's about 5 minutes, so pretty slow. Still busy around the West Hill bypass junctions from all approaches. The Parkway looking busy as well. Around 10 minutes there, making your way down towards Muggy Moss Road and on to the Hadigan. A little bit busy. King Street, Bridge of Dawn, heading towards the Bridge City bound. Holborn Street, usual traffic there as well. Don't forget, South College Street still closed in both directions. Melbourne Street closed as well. Any updates? Let us know. You can give us a call at Aberdeen 460 106.

0: Harry Styles and Golden on Original 106. Good morning. Hello, Claire and Pete here. We have Hannah on with us just now. What's happening?
1: I don't know if someone's just said there's a broken down bus at the Cove roundabout where Burger King and everything's in. So it's going towards Port Leithen, but slap bang in the middle of the roundabout.
2: Can you get past it at all? Can you get past the roundabout at all?
1: You have to indicate and someone has to let you out to get past it.
2: Nightmare. So it's just telling...
1: So nice drivers are letting you pass.
2: Yeah.
1: So you'd be turning left onto Alton's and then turning right to Burger King, but slap bang in the middle at that side.
2: Yeah, got you. Okay, we can see the queue's heading southbound. Thanks for the update. Appreciate that.
0: Cheers, Hannah.
1: No worries.
0: Thank you, bye. 01224 460106 if you can update us on that or

0: Corey and Mysterious Girl is Original 106. Last night, Westlife were in town. They were performing at the P&J Live and sounding spectacular.
1: Excited to be back in Scotland. It's been such a long time. You're very welcome to the Westlife 25 tour. Celebrating 25 years of our first tour in 2001. Were you at that show? I think we did a rake of nights in Glasgow. I think we 7 nights in the old place in Glasgow.
2: Yeah, well, we're in Aberdeen now, aren't we?
0: Yes, they are in Aberdeen,
3: or
0: they were.
3: It's great to be back in Aberdeen, Noi.
0: Oh no, every time. No, before you say it, Ronan Keating was not there.
3: I know, I said that earlier. Look, I'm not, maybe not the demographic for that one, but
0: don't
3: you said
0: even.
3: It was mixed.
0: Yeah, Martin Ingram was sat behind me and I didn't
3: realise. Did he throw his pants at them?
0: No, but I tell you what, see the amount of underwear that ended up on the stage? I was shook it.
3: Really?
0: I was like, it's not Tom Jones up there. But there was one point, I think it was Kian, was like whirling, swinging a bra above his head.
3: Oh my goodness.
0: Then he made a big point about a red thong that had been chucked on the stage. Yeah, yeah. It was crazy. Do you know what? It was such a good gig. And I'm not saying that I didn't expect it to be a good gig. I've never seen Westlife. They actually sound like they sound, which is always a bonus,
3: okay.
0: Right? But the most unexpected thing was they had a full drone and laser show there. I mean, I would expect that with hardcore dance music. I wasn't expecting it with Westlife, but it worked.
3: Yeah.
0: It was so good. So, Westlife up there in one of my best gigs
3: really?
0: This year. This year, yeah.
3: Okay.
0: I would definitely put that there. So, I need to know what your best gig is that you've ever been to. What's been your favourite gig, right? Because Westlife, I've already had messages saying that was such a good check, such a good gig, such a good time last night. So you can let us know 01224 460 106. That's our number. Weather-wise, bit of a pea soup this morning. Drying up this afternoon. Highs of 16. Got a call.
4: Labour's energy minister admits the government got it wrong by creating a divide between oil and renewable jobs in the northeast. Michael Shanks says ministers mistakenly portrayed some energy sector roles as better than others. Prevention is the most effective way to slow the spread of blue tongue virus in Scotland, according to the National Farmers Union. It's after an outbreak of confirmed cases in Aberdeenshire this week. And it looks like Wardhill Castle near Inverurie could be saved after a Game of Thrones actor came up with the cash to pause its liquidation.
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4: Scotland are still searching for their first Nations League win after a frustrating 3-0 defeat to Switzerland. An early red card for Jack Henry left Sebastian Pokanoli's side with a mountain to climb in his first home match in charge. Speaking after the match, he says it was a good chance to get an insight into the players' mindset.
7: I just watched the attitude of my players, who they reacted, if anyone dropped or gave away, but no one did, to be honest. So I have nothing bad to say about the team.
4: They'll be looking to bounce back on Saturday in North Macedonia before Slovenia visit Hampden next Tuesday. Meanwhile, Aberdeen boss Stephen Robinson's revealed his squad rebuild will continue during the January transfer window. You're up to date on Original 106.

0: Madonna and Material Girl at 8:40. We'll check out the latest on the roads in the next 5 minutes. It looks like that bus has moved off of the Cove roundabout. Traffic returning back to normal. Thank you for to Alan for getting in touch and letting us know the current situation on the roads.
1: Yep.
0: Appreciate that. 01224 460 106. Right, what's the best gig you've ever been to?
1: For me, it's got to be Chemical Brothers closing set, Benicassim, 1999. More about just that weekend, that time. I was 21. I was in Spain. It was incredible. And back then, Benicassim was really more Spanish than it is kind of what it turned into latterly. So, yeah. Oh, iconic.
0: It's such... honestly, like, there's so many that I could tick off. Like, Adele in Munich.
1: Yeah.
0: I went to see Celine Dion for my 30th. She's actually performing in Paris, or she has been doing her gigs over September, October time. So not jealous at all if you're heading to see her in Paris. I saw her in Vegas, and she was phenomenal.
1: It's a tough one to choose your all-time favourite. Don says Oasis 97.
0: All right,
1: and it was my first ever concert. Now, I saw them a lot back in those days, so I'm not overly bothered about not getting a ticket.
0: I did not see... I've never seen Oasis, so I'm devastated, right?
1: Yeah.
0: Don't even like them anyway.
1: Yeah, who are they?
0: Who are they? Gilbert's on with us. What was it for you?
2: Well, the best gig I've been to was Kid Creole and the Coconuts at the Capitol. I'm thinking circa 1983, if I'm correct.
0: Wow.
2: It was just, I've been to a few fairly decent gigs. I've been to Springsteen, I've seen Michael Jackson, but that was the only gig that held me from start to end, from beginning to end. It was absolutely a great show.
1: And is
2: and
1: this
2: really good musicianship as well.
1: The Capitol that is now on Union Street and is now offices, the Capitol building, is that right? Is that the same place?
2: Yes, it is.
1: Cool.
2: I see a couple of legends there. I seen Chuck Berry there as well. Which
1: no
2: is,
1: way!
2: So
1: did he do Johnny B. Goode?
2: Yeah, he was absolutely... He did. He was
0: of
2: duck walking even
0: would.
2: At that age, you know?
0: I'm just thinking, how cool is it that some people working in those offices probably have no idea the history of that building and the amount of amazing people that have wandered through it?
2: Absolutely. I mean, the stories that building could tell would be, the office off the charts.
1: What was the... Because I remember when...
2: Sites.
1: What was the bar it used to be? It was a bar and club, wasn't it, as well, at one point?
2: Yeah. I was seldom in that because the prices were a bit steep and I'm a bit stingy. So, maybe in there twice before.
0: Was it Jumpin' Jacks?
2: Yeah, I think you're right. Yeah, you could be right.
0: Yeah, it was. Because I'm pretty sure that changed just as I came to uni, actually.
1: Yeah.
0: And let Jumpin' Jacks shut down. Anyway, Gilbert, fantastic. Thank you.
2: Yeah.
0: And reliving a little bit of history there as well. I love that.
2: Oh, you're welcome. It's nice to hear you guys.
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2: 8.46, watch yourself on the roads today. Very foggy, bad visibility in some places. Right now, Leggett Terrace, about 15 minutes to get to the Garthie roundabout. Slow on Stonehaven Road, 10 minutes queuing down the hill there. Charleston, Wellington Road, slow in both directions. The broken down truck has moved though, so you can now get through that roundabout. Hazelhead, a little busy in both directions. Slow traffic, St Macra Drive in both directions. Great Northern Road towards St Macra Drive roundabout. Also looking quite busy and still a bit slow. Muggy Moss Road, the parkway down towards the Haddigan. Anything else you see, you can help keep us up to date. Give us a call. Aberdeen 460 106.

0: Original 106, right? What's the best gig you've ever been to?
1: Yeah, Gemma saw My Chemical Romance 2007. She said it was fantastic. Amanda says Meatloaf at the AECC and also Fame Reunion at Liverpool.
0: Wow,
1: okay.
0: Sometimes it's the most unexpected ones
1: Isn't it? Just hit you.
0: Yeah,
1: yeah.
0: Ian says Led Zeppelin at Nebworth in 79.
1: Oh, wow, that would be amazing.
0: Yeah, Paul the Painter says it's 2015, it's Hogmanay, it's Motley Crue. And it's Staples Centre in LA. Was an amazing gig and an amazing trip. Oh, awesome. What else have we got? Oh, we have a correction, by the way. Original bar at the top was Oscar's bar back at the ground. Ground floor was Chicago Rock and upstairs, first floor was Jumping. But so, yeah. So we were right.
1: I think
0: then.
1: It was all in the Capitol building.
0: Ah, right,
1: yeah.
0: Okay.
1: We're going back to that.
0: We were
1: but
0: talking about the Capitol building and what bars it used to be over the years. Terry says AC/DC 1976, small cinema in Edinburgh, held 500 people.
1: Could you imagine that? That is amazing.
0: That is phenomenal. Right, Mike's on with us. What was it for you?
2: Well, it was the Eagles at Vegas.
0: Las Vegas!
1: Oh, my goodness.
2: Yes.
1: What was the venue?
2: In the Sphere.
1: No!
0: So this must have been not that long ago, because that's only opened in the last couple of years.
2: Yeah, it was just a year ago.
1: What was it like in there?
2: Awesome. It's a venue worth going to see.
1: Was it iconic when they dropped Hotel California? What was that like?
2: It was the hairs up in the back of your neck.
1: I bet.
0: Did you go to Vegas just to see them, or were you lucky enough that they were performing when you were out there?
2: Well, it's a story. The wife won a competition for a week in Vegas.
0: Wow.
2: And it just so happened they started a residency the week we were there.
1: That is an absolute iconic venue, and what a band as well.
0: And you were one of the first people to see it.
1: Wow.
0: Oh, that is amazing. We're not jealous at all.
1: No, not
0: Mike.
1: At all. Not in the slightest.
0: Thank you so much.
2: No problem.
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14: Labour's Energy Minister, Michael Shanks, says it was wrong to brand offshore jobs in Aberdeen dirty. Mr Shanks was questioned during his party's conference in Liverpool, where energy's been a dominating theme. He feels a narrative took place that there were good jobs and not so good jobs in a distracting standoff between oil and renewables. We're hearing prevention over cure is key to stopping the spread of blue tongue virus further in Aberdeenshire. It's after an outbreak of cases confirmed earlier this week. Cattle, sheep and deer can be affected, but there's no risk to humans. Vice President of the National Farmers Union of Scotland, Robert Neil, has this advice for farmers.
15: Speak to your vet, come up with a plan, because not everybody's in the same boat, you know, depending on what grade and type of livestock you've got on farm. But make a plan and stick to it and get vaccines into those breeding stock at such time that it suits your farming calendar and window.
14: Aberdeen University and NHS Grampian will investigate whether a remotely delivered endometriosis-specific pain management programme can help women whose pain persists despite surgery or medication. The project will be the first to test whether an EPMP can improve the lives of women suffering the condition which has no cure. Football now, and it was a frustrating evening for Scotland in a 3-0 defeat to Switzerland as they wait for a win in this season's Nations League. Jack Henry was sent off early in Sebastian Pocinoli's first home game in charge. Goalkeeper Angus Gunn says they struggled to recover from that.
16: We started quite aggressively and we looked positive off the ball. But obviously the red card changed our game plan a little bit and we weren't really able to implement what we wanted in the game.
14: And finally, Game of Thrones actor Kit Harington stepped in with funds to save an Aberdeenshire castle that's been in his wife's family for centuries. Liquidators were appointed for the company behind Ward Hill Castle, owned by the Leslie family in February. Rose Leslie and her former Game of Thrones co-star held their wedding reception at the site in 2018.
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14: A policy maker at the Bank of England says the case for putting interest rates up isn't compelling. Alan Taylor, who's on the Monetary Policy Committee, says that's unless energy prices stay higher for longer and have a bigger knock-on effect. He's shared his opinion amid growing expectations that a hike in interest rates is coming.
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14: It'll feel windy with outbreaks of rain this morning, turning dry and bright this afternoon with highs of 18 degrees. I'm Alison Chalmers. You're up to date on Original 106.

0: Mike and the Mechanics over my shoulder. Claire and Pete here live from Aberdeen. It's Original 106. Bit of a dreek start today. Understatement, actually.
1: It's so horrible out there, isn't it?
0: It does say that it's set to dry up later, so I'm kind of hoping that that actually happens, because that's what I've been saying all morning.
1: Yeah, let's hope so.
0: Yeah, that's what the weather forecasters are saying. Highs of 16 today. Did you see the announcements from Summer's End yesterday?
1: Oh, absolutely incredible, by the way.
0: I know. I mean, they're going on about it being a marathon, not a sprint, and they're dropping acts left, right and centre. I love this. Ultra Beat was announced yesterday. These guys... Yeah. Oh, just picture yourself standing in front of the main stage, arms in the air.
1: Oh, reaching for the lasers.
0: As QFX are on.
1: Yeah.
0: Yeah, they are going to be fantastic. We know that already. And one of my favourite dance tunes.
1: Oh, what a tune. You know, this takes me back to the 90s.
0: Love it.
1: I am there.
0: Yeah. Entrance are going to be performing at Summer's End next year. And we are here for it. Oh, it's so good. I can't wait. So Friday, Saturday, Sunday, three full days. We already know the Kaiser Chiefs, the gala, and there's a full lineup. Like, right, Zed Fredderback, Cheeky Girls. That's what
1: Cheeky Girls.
0: Yeah.
1: Hello.

0: Kelly's just popped a message in. Morning, there's a Flixbus broken down on Market Street heading into town, which is holding things up. Happy days. I feel the sarcasm there, Kelly, but thank you for the message. Appreciate that. 01224 460106 if you can update us on that or anything else. Right, we are talking about the best gig that you've ever been to. Westlife last night. Shockingly so good. I mean, I say that shockingly good. I knew they were going to be good anyway. Didn't expect a full-on laser show with drones and everything. They had everything in there. They had fire, they had drones, they had lasers. It was all there. It was amazing. Paula's dropped a voice note.
1: I have been lucky enough to see Bon Jovi at the Staples Center in Los Angeles, which was phenomenal. And I've also seen Guns N' Roses at the Hard Rock Hotel in Vegas. My sister took me there for my 40th. That gig was an experience, though, I must admit. But one I'll never forget.
0: I can imagine how good. Ross says, best gig, got to be Guns N' Roses in Poland or Ferocious Dog last October. Hangover was so bad it took me 5.5 hours to drive Edinburgh to 5-8. I don't need to know any more about that one. Right, what have you got? You can drop yours on our Facebook page or send me a WhatsApp, 01224 460106.
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Langley and She's in Texas. Such a tune, right? Morning, it's Claire here. This is Original 106. We are talking about the best gig that you've ever been to. Lauren dropped me a message. Lady Gaga and her art pop tour. Was that the meat dress tour? Was that that one? I'm not entirely sure. Anyway, some amazing gigs that you've all been to. Needless to say, not jealous at all. Right, let's get Cool and the Gang on the way in just a sec. This first though from The Laz on Original 106.

0: 106, that's Cool in the Gang. It's Claire here. Hello. Until 10 o'clock, Martin takes over with the top 10 at 10, and I have some early clues for you on the years that he will be involving in that feature. Today, we'll get to that in the next 10.
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Olivia Dean, The Man I Need, original 106. I saw yesterday, by the way, if you're heading down to the golf, to the Dunhill Links Championship, Piers Morgan and the guy from Dragon's Den landing in the private jet at Dundee Airport. This must be the busiest that Dundee Airport ever gets when the Alfred Dunhill Links is on. Right, top 10 at 10 clues for you then. In part one, Scottish singer Shirley Manson performed the theme to the Years Bond movie, The World Is Not Enough. And for part two, 30th of September, the Hydro in Glasgow officially opened with its first performance by Rod Stewart. Do you remember that? Feels not that long ago, you know. Although it's probably 30 years ago. No, it's not really.

0: Lady Gaga and Poker Face. It's original 106. I'm Claire. That's it for me. Listen, Pete and I will be back early doors from 6 a.m. tomorrow. Martin is on the way after the news at 10. That's next.
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8: We're being warned energy bills could jump by almost £300 in January, the biggest hike in 4 years. Cornwall Insight, an independent expert in the industry, predicts the average dual fuel bill will increase by 16% to nearly £2,000. It's blaming the Iran war as the closure of the Strait of Hormuz is disrupting gas supplies to the UK. Farmers in Aberdeenshire are being urged to focus on prevention after blue tongue cases were confirmed in the area earlier this week. The disease affects livestock, including cattle, sheep and deer. NFUS Vice President Robert Neil emphasises there's no risk to humans and it doesn't affect the food chain.
9: There is no health issues with this virus spreading to the general public. Only animals, only cattle and sheep and other types of livestock. So there's no issues for general public's health.
8: A new treatment for endometriosis will be trialled in Scotland as part of a £2.3 million study in the North East. Experts at Aberdeen Uni will look at whether a remotely delivered pain management programme can help women whose pain can't be controlled by surgery or medication. Endometriosis affects 1 in 10 women. Nearly 90% of Scots support a ban requiring shops to hide vapes and nicotine pouches, according to a new poll. Action on Smoking and Health, which conducted the survey, is concerned bright and colourful packaging attracts young people to use them. And finally, Joanne McNally says comedians will throw each other under the bus on Celebrity Traitors. She's among 21 stars taking part in the second season of the show, returning tomorrow.
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8: It'll feel windy with outbreaks of rain this morning, turning dry and bright this afternoon with highs of 18 degrees. I'm Alison Chalmers. You're up to date on Original 106.
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0: Spice Girls' Goodbye, which, if I recall correctly, may have been the Christmas number one in our mystery year. So which year do you think we've got? We're on the top 10 at 10 part 1, and in October, a new carbon monoxide fire detector was marketed UK-wide after successful trials in Aberdeen. So say the P&J. Aberdeen Uni Halls of Residence had been the first in the country to be fitted with them. They couldn't be triggered accidentally by harmless fumes such as aerosols and steam from showers. So that was in the pages of the P&J this week. But in which mystery year? If you think you know the year, I would love to hear from you. 01224-460-106 is my number.
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0: I always try and figure out if it was a clever move by One Direction to call their song Best Song Ever, so that DJs like me could say, that's One Direction and the best song ever. Right, we're on the top 10 at 10. We're on part 2, more tunes to come, and I have a movie clue coming up as well.
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0: If it's been a while since you messaged me to do some year guessing, or if you've never done it before, it would be great to hear from you. There's Illumineers and Ho Hey on the Top 10 at 10 Part 2. Well, in the city of Arendelle, it was a bit parky.
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2: 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I'm Olaf.
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0: Oh, Frozen the movie was brand new, but in which mystery year?

0: Okay, top 10 at 10, now done. Part 1 saw the hits of 1999, and with Bastille and Pompeii, it was 2013 on part 2. Hello to David. Hello to Margot. I don't think I've ever had a Margot getting in touch before. Hello to you. Getting both years right. Full house for you. Full house for Mary today. You and Pierce loving the tunes. Hello to Jeanette and to Kari. He's off to a Queen fan club convention next week. Very exciting. And to everyone, Ian as well. I gave you a bum steer with one of my clues, so you got it wrong. That's not like you, is it, Ian? Morag as well, getting part two right. And she's never seen Frozen before. It's a good film. Go check it out. Another 2 years on our top 10 at 10 again tomorrow morning.
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9: We're being warned energy bills could jump by almost £300 in January, the biggest hike in 4 years. Cornwall Insight, an independent expert in the industry, predicts the average dual fuel bill will increase by 16% to nearly £2,000. It's blaming the Iran war as the closure of the Strait of Hormuz is disrupting gas supplies to the UK. Farmers in Aberdeenshire are being urged to focus on prevention after blue tongue cases were confirmed in the area earlier this week. The disease affects livestock, including cattle, sheep and deer. NFUS Vice President Robert Neil emphasises there's no risk to humans and it doesn't affect the food chain.
10: There is no health issues with this virus spreading to the general public. Only animals, only cattle and sheep and other types of livestock. So there's no issues for general public's health.
9: A new treatment for endometriosis will be trialled in Scotland as part of a £2.3 million study in the North East. Experts at Aberdeen Uni will look at whether a remotely delivered pain management programme can help women whose pain can't be controlled by surgery or medication. Endometriosis affects 1 in 10 women. Nearly 90% of Scots support a ban requiring shops to hide vapes and nicotine pouches, according to a new poll. Action on Smoking and Health, which conducted the survey, is concerned bright and colourful packaging attracts young people to use them. And finally, Joanne McNally says comedians will throw each other under the bus on Celebrity Traitors. She's among 21 stars taking part in the second season of the show, returning tomorrow.
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9: It'll feel windy with outbreaks of rain this morning, turning dry and bright this afternoon with highs of 18 degrees. I'm Alison Chalmers. You're up to date on Original 106.

0: Across Aberdeen and the northeast of Scotland, this is Original 106 with Alana Miles and Black Velvet. After a very rainy, foggy, miserable start, this afternoon, believe it or not, and it does seem a bit hard to believe, it is going to get quite pleasant with bright sunshine. That seems almost impossible. And feeling mild as well. Well, it has been quite mild and muggy through this morning so far anyway, but warm and sunny for later on today. That's good.
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0: What a Man. Cammy Barnes, What a Man, just before that. And the Fratellis, on Original 106. Westlife begun their UK dates in Scotland last night in Aberdeen, here in the Granite City at P&J Live. Excellent show. And they will return on the 3rd of November. Two dates at P&J Live, separated by just over a month. They're in Glasgow tonight and tomorrow. As a male member of the species, I, and maybe others like me, felt pretty outnumbered last night, but that's okay. But it was a spectacular show, and I'll be honest, of all the arena shows I've been to, I have never seen visuals and a light show on this scale. It was immense. And you'll see where your ticket money goes when you're there. Lasers, fire effects, confetti cannon, drones, a huge rig. Yes, drones. I did say drones. Oh yeah, and there was this as well.
1: No Scotland, no party. No Scotland, no party. You're right. Do you know what? The World Cup was crap. Scotland were the only good thing in the World Cup this year, weren't they?
0: I'm not really sure which World Cup he was talking about, if Scotland were so good, but it was a tremendous show. They played all their big songs, obviously. Crowd was very happy. And there was quite a lot of underwear being flung around, mainly in the direction of the stage. I was wondering if I should get my Y-fronts off. Join in. So I did.
2: There you are.
0: What a night.

0: That's another one of those songs that sounds a bit like a holiday. I think it's that Spanish guitar thing that goes on. Sydney Youngblood and If Only I Could on Original 106.
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1: In excess, need you tonight on Original 106. 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We'll update the news and weather for you at 12. We'll get back into the tunes. And coming up in the next hour, if you fancy a night out at the theatre to see Jersey Boys, I might have a little treat for you by way of a competition. I'll set you a stupidly easy question. 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
13: The death of a baby who was exposed to drugs at his home in Aberdeenshire is going to be examined by a fatal accident inquiry. 3-month-old Ollie James Sifright died in December 2019, having been exposed to methadone in Sandhaven. The inquiry will explore the circumstances of the infant's death and the adequacy of care provided by NHS Grampian and social work. His mum, Amy Beck, was jailed for 7 years, but she was released in the summer after serving just two. Our energy bills could be going up in January, and what we're being warned could be the biggest hike in 4 years. Cornwall Insight says they may rise by almost £300 or 16% to nearly £2,000. It's blaming the Iran conflict. It comes ahead of bills rising tomorrow. We're hearing it'll be 2027 before the full effects of the blue tongue virus in Aberdeenshire will be known. With it having spread to previously unaffected parts of the country, farmers are being urged to consider vaccinating animals ahead of next year's mitch season. Vice President of the NFUS, Robert Neal, tells Original 106 what he thinks will happen going forward.
14: Scotland will be looking, going forward, will be looking to make one zone, one restricted zone, so it makes Scotland, England, Wales all the same. Now that the disease has raised its head in Aberdeenshire.
13: And a ban on displaying vapes in shops is being backed by almost 9 in 10 Scots. That's according to a survey by Arse Scotland. It says brightly coloured vape and nicotine pouch packaging can appeal to young people, while the Scottish Government is already committed to bringing forward plans to keep the product out of sight in stores.
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13: A sunny afternoon that'll clear up later on the coast. Still feeling windy though, with highs of 17 degrees. I'm Emma Duncan. You're up to date on Original 106.

about 10 past 12, Original 106, Out of the Knees with Noah Kahan, Stick Season, and there's Madcon and Beggin', a song whose origins lie back in the 60s with the Four Seasons. Now that leads me nicely on to this. The Jersey Boys are back as the original Tony-winning sensation returns to Aberdeen on its 20th anniversary tour. The show where you go behind the music and inside the story of Frankie Valli and the Four Seasons in the true-life musical phenomenon. They say it's the musical that's too good to be true. Can't take my eyes off of you. All of that. It runs between Tuesday and Saturday next week, and I have a pair of tickets for you for the evening of Wednesday the 7th of October if you fancy them. I've got this question here. See if you can answer it correctly. Who is best known as lead vocalist of the Four Seasons? And I have mentioned his name already. Get in touch. Text me 81400. Start your message with the word original. You can message me via the app or you can call me or WhatsApp me on 01224 460106. The tickets are for next Wednesday, 1 week from tonight. Please only enter if you can definitely use the prize tickets. Otherwise, there's no point. You know what I mean. Okay, and we'll find a winner in about 15-ish minutes' time. I can't.

0: Live from Aberdeen, it's Original 106, and there's Jungle Someday Somewhere. Thank you to all the folks who have entered to win tickets for Jersey Boys coming to HMT next week. Give me a few minutes. We'll stick on another couple of tunes and then we will find the winner. Okay, it might be you.
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0: Blur Park Life on Original 106. Good afternoon, Martin Ingram here. Thanks again to all the folks who entered for our competition to win tickets to see the Jersey Boys. And drawn out of the hat is Terry White. Hello, Terry.
1: Hi, hello. Hi.
0: Where are you just at the minute?
1: Just come home. Home from work.
0: That's an early stop today then, isn't it?
1: Yeah, I started 6.
0: All right. May I ask what you do?
1: I fill shelves in Tesco and Tory.
0: Okay, who was the singer with the Four Seasons?
1: Frankie Valli.
0: It is, and you're off to see the Jersey Boys at HMT next Wednesday night.
1: Excellent, thank you very much.
0: Have you seen
1: Looking
0: it before?
1: Looking forward to that.
0: Seen it before?
1: I've seen other...
0: Similar ones.
1: You know, yeah. I think I know who I'm going to ask, because this person that goes to my line dancing just loves Frankie Valli and the Four Seasons, so I'll ask her.
0: Very good. Right, I know you're going to enjoy it, Terry. Have fun. HMT is your destination next week if you fancy catching the Jersey Boys.
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0: Paul Simon. You can call me Paul. And you can call the performer just before that, Annie Lennox, Walking on Broken Glass on Original 106. £500 is your prize sum to be won every weekday morning with Claire and Pete on your daily Keep the Heed. So you get given a letter of the alphabet, which in this morning's case was the letter W. 20 seconds on the clock. You need to give us 6 correct responses to the categories thrown at you. Sammy played the game this morning. Have a listen to see how Sammy got on.
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0: Liverpool. I can't think of any other band that came from Liverpool at all. Let me think. Liverpool. Music. Nope. Not one, apart from The Farm. 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
14: The death of a baby who was exposed to drugs at his home in Aberdeenshire is going to be examined by a fatal accident inquiry. 3-month-old Ollie James Sifright died in December 2019, having been exposed to methadone in Sandhaven. The inquiry will explore the circumstances of the infant's death and the adequacy of care provided by NHS Grampian and social work. His mum, Amy Begg, was jailed for 7 years, but she was released in the summer after serving just two. Our energy bills could be going up in January, and what we're being warned could be the biggest hike in 4 years. Cornwall Insight says they may rise by almost £300 or 16% to nearly £2,000. It's blaming the Iran conflict. It comes ahead of bills rising tomorrow. We're hearing it'll be 2027 before the full effects of the blue tongue virus in Aberdeenshire will be known. With it having spread to previously unaffected parts of the country, farmers are being urged to consider vaccinating animals ahead of next year's midge season. Vice President of the NFUS, Robert Neal, tells Original 106 what he thinks will happen going forward.
15: Scotland will be looking, going forward, will be looking to make one zone, one restricted zone, so it makes Scotland, England, Wales all the same. Now that the disease has raised its head in Aberdeenshire.
14: And a ban on displaying vapes in shops is being backed by almost 9 in 10 Scots. That's according to a survey by Ash Scotland. It says brightly coloured vape and nicotine pouch packaging can appeal to young people, while the Scottish Government is already committed to bringing forward plans to keep the product out of sight in stores.
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14: A sunny afternoon that'll clear up later on the coast. Still feeling windy though, with highs of 17 degrees. I'm Emma Duncan. You're up to date on Original 106.
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0: John Newman and Love Me Again on the number ones at one from Original 106. Tony Roper's The Steamy is on this week at His Majesty's Theatre. Got underway last night. Runs until Saturday if you fancy it. Here's one for tonight if you love your rock music. You know, your pop slash rock music. Definitely one to consider getting along to. There may still be tickets available for Women in Rock. Not half. That's at the Tivoli Theatre tonight. And a quick glance ahead to tomorrow. Can you catch a serial killer? This is also on at the Tivoli tomorrow night. The UK's first interactive serial killer investigation. Wow, that sounds intriguing. Tivoli Theatre for that one tomorrow night.
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0: Good afternoon. 25 minutes to 2 o'clock, just about. It's Original 106. Always your favourite music, and there's Starship from the 80s. Nothing's going to stop us now.
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1: Live from Aberdeen, it's Original 106. Niall Horan, who was in Glasgow at the Hydro just a few nights ago. His next dates are in London at the O2, and then he's off to Belfast next month. This morning at breakfast time, after Claire was talking about being at Westlife last night, as was I, what's your favourite gig? The best gigs you've been at? And some great responses coming in, like this one from Paula.
2: Bon Jovi at the Staples Centre in Los Angeles, which was phenomenal. And I've also seen Guns N' Roses at the Hard Rock Hotel in Vegas. My sister took me there for my 40th.
1: That was Paula. This came in from Mike.
3: The Eagles at Vegas.
0: Las Vegas!
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3: Yes, in the Sphere.
1: And Gilbert had a great local one.
5: Keep you on the coconuts at the Capitol. I'm thinking circa 1983, if I'm correct.
0: Wow.
5: It was just, I've been a few fairly decent gigs. I've been to Springsteen, I've seen Michael Jackson, but that was the only gig that held me from start to end, from beginning to end. It was absolutely a great show.
1: It's one of these topics everybody's got an answer for. Even if you've just seen two rubbish gigs in your life, one of them must have been slightly better than the other one. But those were great examples.
4: Yeah.
1: Claire and Pete back on again tomorrow morning on Original 106. Don't know what they're going to be talking about tomorrow, but we can find out together.

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11: The death of a baby exposed to drugs at his Aberdeenshire home will be examined by a fatal accident inquiry in January. Ollie James Sivright was 3 months old when he died in December 2019, having suffered from peritonitis and being exposed to methadone. The FAI comes following the prosecution and conviction of his mother, Amy Beck, who served 2 years of a 7-year prison sentence. The inquiry will explore the circumstances of the infant's death and adequacy of care provided to Beck and Ollie James by NHS Grampian and Social Work. Peter Murrell's legal aid's been withdrawn after he was jailed for embezzling more than £400,000 from the SNP. Murrell, who's the party's former chief executive and Nicola Sturgeon's ex-husband, had it terminated at the end of July, almost a year and a half after it was granted and a month after his sentencing. A Proceeds of Crime Act hearing will take place in December. The Prime Minister suggested he could propose rejoining the EU as he considers the UK's future with Brussels. But the Conservatives say there should be no going back, claiming any deal struck now would be worse than what was agreed previously. And in football, Scotland boss Sebastian Pocagnoli says one decision changed the whole game as they slumped to a 3-0 defeat against Switzerland in the Nations League. Jack Hendry was sent off 11 minutes into the match after a VAR check for a foul as the last man. The ref originally gave a penalty and a yellow card, but this was upgraded to a red card and a free kick was given instead.
12: Probably the worst situation that we can had it. Should prefer maybe a penalty and to stay with 11 men and to maybe show exactly what we planned for the game.
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11: Brightening up across the northeast this afternoon with sunny skies, some strong gusts of wind and highs of 17 Celsius. I'm Tom Irvine. You're up to date on Original 106.

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0: Bruno Mars sounds like a bit of a threat. I just might. Eh? Before that, Go West and the King of Wishful Thinking. And before that, Martin Ingram. Back tomorrow at 10. One of the years on the top 10 at 10. Well, how do I put this delicately without getting cancelled? It was that year when Janet Jackson's fell out. Well, just one. I think I have three there.
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0: That's still a cracker of a tune. Dua Lipa and Be The One at Original 106. Free movie tickets for you in the next hour of the show on the question thing. So today it involves shopping. Okay, we'll set that up just after three. Kylie next up.
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0: That tune is everywhere at the moment for Stella Lefty. It's Boston. It's Original 106. If you've not seen tonight's Evening Express and you like going out in the 90s and maybe the early noughties, then you need to get that. They've got a little feature about the bars and clubs that are no longer there, with some pictures as well of the punters, including Enigma. I spotted that one. Estaminet. I'd forgotten all about Estaminet. And Frankenstein's Pub. Remember Frankenstein's, where a monster would come out of the wall and then go back in again? These days, you can get your monsters by hanging around the toilets, I suppose. Claire and Pete are back tomorrow at 6 a.m. and another round of Keep the Heat, your chance to win yourself £500. It was Sammy this morning.
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13: The death of a baby exposed to drugs at his Aberdeenshire home will be examined by a fetal accident inquiry in January. Ollie James Sivright was 3 months old when he died in December 2019, having suffered from peritonitis and being exposed to methadone. The FAI comes following the prosecution and conviction of his mother, Amy Beck, who served 2 years of a 7-year prison sentence. The inquiry will explore the circumstances of the infant's death and adequacy of care provided to Beck and Ollie James by NHS Grampian and Social Work. Peter Murrell's legal aid's been withdrawn after he was jailed for embezzling more than £400,000 from the SNP. Murrell, who's the party's former chief executive and Nicola Sturgeon's ex-husband, had it terminated at the end of July, almost a year and a half after it was granted and a month after his sentencing. A Proceeds of Crime Act hearing will take place in December. The Prime Minister suggested he could propose rejoining the EU as he considers the UK's future with Brussels. But the Conservatives say there should be no going back, claiming any deal struck now would be worse than what was agreed previously. And in football, Scotland boss Sebastian Pocognoli says one decision changed the whole game as they slumped to a 3-0 defeat against Switzerland in the Nations League. Jack Hendry was sent off 11 minutes into the match after a VAR check for a foul as the last man. The ref originally gave a penalty and a yellow card, but this was upgraded to a red card and a free kick was given instead.
14: Probably the worst situation that we can have it. Should prefer maybe a penalty and to stay with 11 men and to maybe show exactly what we planned for the game.
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13: Brightening up across the northeast this afternoon with sunny skies, some strong gusts of wind and highs of 17 Celsius. I'm Tom Irvine. You're up to date on Original 106.

0: New Order, True Faith. This is Original 106 for Wednesday. Fancy a wee trip to the movies? I can sort you out with that. The question thing today, giving away movie tickets for Cineworld. And today's question is this. Doing this before shopping makes you spend more. But doing what? 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But what is the answer? 01224 460106 is my number. 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

0: Fleetwood Mac and Everywhere at Original 106. Doing this before shopping will make you spend more. That's what they say. What is it? Louise says, is it listening to music? Is that why you get music playing in supermarkets to spend you more? I think they have music that makes you slow down. Yeah, I think they're not going to play rave music because you'll be steaming around the aisles, will you? It's not that though. Steve says, is it taking your kids shopping with you? Good shout, not right. Stephen thinks it's spending on time to see what you're going to wear before going out. And John says, is it getting drunk and browsing eBay? Oh, bad decisions can be made then.
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0: 3:41, having a look at the roadworks between Bodham and Peterhead, and traffic is coping fine right now, just a couple of minutes in either direction, but I will keep a beady eye on that one. Remember, still got that ongoing, long-going roadworks on South College Street, but traffic is coping well in the surrounding area. The horror traffic lights at the junction with Berrydown Road and the Hutchin Street, slowing down for a couple of minutes on all approaches. Looking good though, the Harrigan, no problem so far, heading out of Dyce, and the A96 still shifting absolutely fine. Same story on the A944, and having a look at the D side routes, yep, they are moving fine as well. Just a couple of minutes at the lights at Great Western Road and Southampton Drive, heading southbound. Busy but moving on Wellington Road, and it's moving pretty well actually at the Bridge of Dee roundabout. And if you're heading south, seeing no problems so far on both the A90 and the A92. Just remember that closure continues at the bottom end of the Netherley Road, the B979. Will that ever reopen? Anything else you see, then give us a call on 01224 460 106.

0: Somber, My Body Isn't Ready. It's original 106 for Wednesday. We'll get Madonna on soon. And we need to talk about some strange graffiti that's been appearing.
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8: The death of a Sandhaven baby will be examined at a fatal accident inquiry next year. Three-month-old Ollie James Sivright died in hospital in December 2019 after suffering peritonitis and exposure to mephedrone. The inquiry follows the conviction of his mother Amy Beck and will investigate both the circumstances of his death and the support provided to the family by NHS Grampian and social workers. A preliminary hearing is scheduled for January. Legal aid for Peter Murrell has been withdrawn after he was jailed for embezzling more than £400,000 from the SNP. A Proceeds of Crime Act hearing in December will determine the confiscation of funds Murrell embezzled over a 12-year period. A Staffordshire Bull Terrier nearly lost his eye after being attacked by a Fox Red Labrador in the Cairngorms. Owner of 2-year-old Haggis, Charlene O'Malley, is calling for all dogs to be kept on their leads around other animals after the traumatic incident. She hopes to make Haggis law a reality and has now launched a petition to draft in support. And a potentially vital new treatment for endometriosis is to be trialled in the North East as part of a £2.3 million study. The incurable condition affects 1 in 10 women and can impact all aspects of daily life. The University of Aberdeen, alongside NHS Grampian, will look at whether a remotely delivered pain management programme can help those whose pain can't be controlled by surgery or medication. Dr. Lucky Saraswat, lead at the Aberdeen Endometriosis Centre, tells Original 106 what would make the study a success.
9: So the outcome we're hoping is that it improves their quality of life, how they deal with their pain, helping them learn coping strategies and eventually able to do things they want to do.
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8: Brightening up across the northeast this afternoon with sunny skies, some strong gusts of wind and highs of 17 Celsius. I'm Tom Irvine. You're up to date on Original 106.

0: Bryan Adams and Run To You. It's Original 106. Next week, I'm the man that's giving away the video doorbells. I'm not advocating you use them to spy on anyone. Anyway, I'll give you more details later on Chapel Row. On the way next.
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0: 420, you've got a 5 to 10 minute hold up northbound on those roadworks on the A90 between Bodham and Peterhead, but southbound traffic still moving fine for the moment. Looking good across the city centre, even though those South College Street roadworks still in effect till the end of time itself. Argyle Place queuing already there, and that's back onto Craigie Loaning, so it's a 5 to 10 minute hold up, and things just starting to slow now on King Street, actually city bound this time, and that's impacting onto St Macher Drive in both directions. Few minutes hold up at the east end of the parkway, looking good though at the Haddigan roundabout. Few minutes heading north at a dice for the A947, and the A96 still shifting fine for the moment. You're wondering what I'm going to say there. On the A944, about 5 minute hold up on the west hill side, but moving well out of town. Cults is showing a few minutes now the direction there, and fairly heavy as well on Queen's Road heading out of town. Wellington Road busy but moving, and over at the Bridge of Dee, traffic queuing on West Tullis Road. Looking good heading south though. Anything else you see, give us a call on 01224 460 106.

0: Beautiful South Rotterdam. So a dry evening ahead, lengthy clear spells for most places, dry through the rest of the night with lighter winds, but could be breezy around the coast. Expect a low tonight of 7. The good news tomorrow, pretty nice with a high of 17. It's Original 106, it's 4:28.
1: The death of Sandhaven baby Ollie James Sivright will be examined at a fatal accident inquiry next year. It follows the conviction of his mother Amy Beck and will investigate both the circumstances of his death in 2019 and the support provided to the family. The owner of a Staffordshire Bull Terrier who nearly lost his eye after being attacked by a Labrador in the Cairngorms is calling for a law making sure all dogs are kept on their leads around other animals. And a new treatment for endometriosis will be trialled in the northeast as part of a £2.3 million study.
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1: Sebastian Pocagnoli's home debut as Scotland manager ended in defeat as they lost 3-0 to Switzerland in the Nations League. They had a nightmare start as defender Jack Hendry was sent off after just 11 minutes for fouling an opponent when he was through on goal. Scotland goalkeeper Angus Gunn says Hendry could have made a different choice.
4: Might have been different if, you know, he just let him go and even if they scored, to have 11 men on the pitch might have been different, but you know, we had to dig deep and, like the manager said in the dressing room, it was another test for us.
1: Tonight, the under-21s will be looking for a better result against Azerbaijan. The match at 7:30 will be Tony Docherty's first time at the helm. Aberdeen stars Dylan Lobban and Mitchell Frame are among the young players who could make an appearance at Rugby Park. You're up to date on Original 106.

0: De La Tune, The Jam, A Town Called Malice at Original 106. Right, Westlife fans, tune for you to play soon. And Lizzo, after the latest on the roads next.
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0: 441, a little slow now on Market Street and North Esplanade West for northbound traffic. It's also impacting onto Victoria Road with traffic trying to move over the bridge from Torrey. Obviously not helped by the closure of South College Street. Fairly busy in both directions as well at the junction with Argyle Place, Westbourne Drive and Westbourne Road. And of course the temporary traffic lights from hell slowing things on Hutchins Street, Berrydin Road and the surrounding area. King Street fairly slow heading out of town by St Macher Drive, but once you're over the bridge it picks back up again. A couple of minutes on the Ellen Bypass and looking good on the roadworks between Bodham and Peterhead. No problems so far at the Haddington roundabout, a few minutes moving out of Dyson, things slowing now northbound on the Inverurie Bypass. Busy now in both directions between Kingswells and West Hill. You're looking at a 10 minute hold up either direction there. Usual slow traffic trundling through Cults as well. Wellington Road, that's busy but moving, and queues on West Tullis Road heading towards the Bridge of Dee, and we're heading south. So far so good on the A90 and the A92. Anything to add, give us a shout on 01224 460 106.

0: Lizzo, About Damn Time. Shout out to you if you enjoyed Westlife yesterday. By all accounts, very good. So Claire and Pete this morning, we're asking, when was your best gig?
1: Well, the best gig I've been to was Kid Creole and the Coconuts at the Capitol. I'm thinking circa 1983, if I'm correct.
2: Wow.
1: It was just, I've been to a few fairly decent gigs. I've been to Springsteen, I've seen Michael Jackson, but that was the only gig that held me from start to end, from beginning to end. It was absolutely a great show.
3: And is
1: and
3: this
1: really good musicianship as well.
3: The Capitol that is now on Union Street and it's now offices, the Capitol building, is that right? Is that the same place?
1: Yes. Yes, it is.
3: Cool.
1: I see a couple of legends there. I seen Chuck Berry there as well. Which
3: no
1: is,
3: way.
1: A bit so
3: did he do Johnny
1: yeah,
3: B. Goode?
1: Yeah, he was absolutely. He did. He was
2: of
1: duck walking even
2: would.
1: At that age, you know.
2: I'm just thinking, how cool is it that some people working in those offices probably have no idea the history of that building and the amount of amazing people that have wandered through it?
1: Absolutely. I mean, the stories that building could tell would be, yeah, the office off the charts.
3: What was the, because I remember, what was the bar it used to be? It was a bar and club, wasn't it, as well, at one point?
1: Yeah. I was seldom in that because the prices were a bit steep and I'm a bit stingy. So, maybe in there.
3: Jumping Jacks?
1: Maybe in there twice before.
2: Was it Jumping Jacks?
1: Yeah, I think you're right. Yeah, you could be right.
2: Oh, yeah, it was. Because
3: wow.
2: I'm pretty sure that changed just as I came to uni, actually.
3: Yeah.
2: And let Jumping Jacks shut down. Anyway,
3: yeah.
2: Gilbert, fantastic. Thank you.
1: Yeah.
2: And reliving a little bit of history there as well. Love that.
1: Oh, you're welcome.

0: Soft Cell, Tainted Love at Original 106. Right, we'll get some more tunes on soon from Ray and Bobby Brown. We need to pay respects to an old friend whose birthday it actually is today.
1: And no reflections, man. Aye.
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9: The death of a Sandhaven baby will be examined at a fatal accident inquiry next year. Three-month-old Ollie James Sivright died in hospital in December 2019 after suffering peritonitis and exposure to mephedrone. The inquiry follows the conviction of his mother Amy Beck and will investigate both the circumstances of his death and the support provided to the family by NHS Grampian and social workers. A preliminary hearing is scheduled for January. The Prime Minister says he could back the UK rejoining the EU as he looks at our future relationship with Brussels. Andy Burnham's vowed to look at the options, which also include re-entering the customs union and single market. Labour's 2024 election manifesto ruled these out. MP Peter Princely thinks ministers should start by making the most of being outside the trading bloc.
10: Closer trading arrangements with Europe is certainly very likely to be helpful for us, but I think the idea that we could revisit the whole question of membership of the EU right now is a bit unrealistic.
9: Legal aid for Peter Morrill has been withdrawn after he was jailed for embezzling more than £400,000 from the SNP. A Proceeds of Crime Act hearing in December will determine the confiscation of funds Morrill embezzled over a 12-year period. A Staffordshire Bull Terrier nearly lost his eye after being attacked by a Fox Red Labrador in the Cairngorms. Owner of two-year-old Haggis, Charlene O'Malley, is calling for all dogs to be kept on their leads around other animals after the traumatic incident. She hopes to make Haggis law a reality and has now launched a petition to draft in support. And a potentially vital new treatment for endometriosis is to be trialled in the North East as part of a £2.3 million study. The incurable condition affects 1 in 10 women and can impact all aspects of daily life. The University of Aberdeen, alongside NHS Grampian, will look at whether a remotely delivered pain management programme can help those whose pain can't be controlled by surgery or medication. Dr. Lucky Saraswat, lead at the Aberdeen Endometriosis Centre, tells Original 106 what would make the study a success.
11: So the outcome we're hoping is that it improves their quality of life, how they deal with their pain, helping them learn coping strategies, and eventually able to do things they want to do.
7: Original 106 Energy Updates.
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9: Tech giant Amazon has agreed to a major power deal to take energy from a Shetland wind farm. The company will receive 36 megawatts of power from the Mossy Hill project. Developed by Statkraft, the site will feature 8 wind turbines and is expected to be operational in 2030. Amazon says the agreement builds on its long-term investment in renewable energy projects in Scotland.
7: Original 106 weather with Remap Aberdeen.
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9: Clear skies across the northeast this evening with some cloudy intervals developing overnight and lows of 11 Celsius. I'm Tom Irvin. You're up to date on Original 106.

Ray, where is my husband? Live from Aberdeen. It's original 106. It's a birthday today. Did you know it's a birthday? 65th birthday to Grampian TV. Oh, Grampian TV. Oh, we miss you. We miss you, Grampian. You were stolen from us by the demons at STV and Ouija-fied. But we can remember. Or the 80s when they had these strange balls. Stay with me. The strange balls flying around the screen that turned into a Psalter. This is the Grampian that I remember. It went like this. I feel like I should do some continuity now with the lamp behind me. See, next on Grampian, living and growing. Oh God, no.

0: Roxette, Dress for Success. So happy birthday, Grampian TV. Nearly made it to 65. But you know, it wasn't all Shammy Dab and Kayleigh's, you know. Some of the programming was a bit...
1: Well, I'm sure the snooker fans will be queuing up in front of the television tonight at 10 to 12 for coverage of the Fidelity International Snooker Championships, introduced by Dickie Davis at 10 to 12. Now we're off to Dundee to the Caird Hall for SNP Conference Report.
0: Jesus.
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0: 5:21 on the road, fairly lively in the Rosemount area. Obviously, we've got the traffic lights from hell at Bury Den Road, Hutchin Street, and obviously everyone's trying to avoid everything by going along Argyle Place and Westbourne Drive. So expect in general about 5 to 10 minute hold up there. It's looking really busy right now. City Centre actually not too bad, even though we've got that closure. Of South College Street. King Street's not too bad. You've got a little bit of queuing traffic on Ellen Road towards the old AECC roundabout. No problems on the Ellen Bypass and no problems between Bodham and Peterhead. Fine now at the Haddigan roundabout and looking good heading out of Dyce. A96, pretty slow around Thainston and the Inverurie Bypass and still clogged up between West Hill and Kingswells in both directions. Expect a 5 to 10 minute delay there. Looking good though on the Deeside routes. Wellington Road's checking out fine. Just a few minutes moving on to Wellington Road from Hareness Road. And fairly busy at the Bridge of Dee, queues on West Tellers Road and on all approaches, so it's a 5 to 10 minute hold up there. Anything else you see, give us a shout on 01224 460106.

0: The Kooks, she moves in her own way. I came out of the studio about 20 minutes ago and realised it's a lovely day out there now. It wasn't lovely when I went into the studio. Anyway, a dry evening, lengthy clear spells from most places, dry through the rest of the night with light winds, but maybe breezy along the coast. Expect a low tonight of 7. Tomorrow, very pleasant with a high of 17. 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It's 5:29.
1: The death of Sandhaven baby Ollie James Sivright will be examined at a fatal accident inquiry next year. It follows the conviction of his mother Amy Beck and will investigate both the circumstances of his death in 2019 and the support provided to the family. The owner of a Staffordshire Bull Terrier who nearly lost his eye after being attacked by a Labrador in the Cairngorms is calling for a law making sure all dogs are kept on their leads around other animals. And a new treatment for endometriosis will be trialled in the northeast as part of a £2.3 million study.
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1: Sebastian Pocagnoli's home debut as Scotland manager ended in defeat as they lost 3-0 to Switzerland in the Nations League. They had a nightmare start as defender Jack Hendry was sent off after just 11 minutes for fouling an opponent when he was through on goal. Scotland goalkeeper Angus Gunn says Hendry could have made a different choice.
4: Might have been different if, you know, he just let him go and even if they scored, to have 11 men on the pitch might have been different, but you know, we had to dig deep and like the manager said in the dress room, it was another test for us.
1: Tonight, the under-21s will be looking for a better result against Azerbaijan. The match at 7:30 will be Tony Docherty's first time at the helm. Aberdeen stars Dylan Lobban and Mitchell Frame are among the young players who could make an appearance at Rugby Park. You're up to date on Original 106.

0: Oasis Wonderwall. So the next episode of Slow Horses released today. If you've not seen it, it's basically a police drama that's really good, but instead of just police work, you have bits of this and some of that. If you haven't watched it, that'll make no sense at all.
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0: 5:40, still really busy around the Rosemount area. Obviously, the traffic lights from hell causing most of the issues, but there's a lot of traffic as well along Rosemount Place heading for Argyle Place and in the opposite direction, queuing back on Westbourne Drive towards the Six Roads roundabout. So if you can, if you can avoid that end of town, then do so. I know that's just about impossible. 5 to 10 minutes on King Street heading towards the St Macker Drive roundabout. Once you're done with that, a couple of minutes still on the Ellen Bypass, but the roadworks between Bodham and Peterhead on the A19 not causing much issues so far this evening. Fine at the Haddigan roundabout, still a couple of minutes heading out of Dyce for the A947 from Dyce Drive. A96 still fairly sluggish from Thainston towards the Inverurie Bypass, expect about a 5 to 10 minute hold up there. On the A944, just easing off now between Kingswells and West Hill, so we're down to 5 minute delay. Looking good towards towards the Deeside routes, Wellington Road's pretty much clear, and we're down to less than 5 minutes at the Bridge of Dee. Plus, traffic is looking fine if you're heading south on the A90 and the A92.

Jess Glynn, Hold My Hand at Original 106. Next week, I'm going to be giving away Blink doorbells every day on the show. So you can get dead high tech. We're celebrating the fact that October is Home News Delivery Month for the P&J and Evening Express. And they've got a great new sign-up offer. All right. Don't tell them I'm telling you this. 50% off for the first 3 months when you sign up for a 6-day delivery. Okay? You'll find out more at their website. But to celebrate that, we're giving away these doorbells. Next week, you're going to have to listen out for that sound for your chance to win. Good luck. And then you can spy on the paper box.

0: Everything But the Girl and Missing. Right, enjoy your Wednesday evening. I'll speak to you tomorrow from 2. Lachlan on the way next with a classic 80 tune from Mental as Anything.
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7: The death of a baby boy in Aberdeenshire who was exposed to drugs will be examined by a fatal accident inquiry in 2027. 3-month-old Ollie James Sivright died in hospital in December 2019, having suffered from peritonitis and being exposed to methadrone. His mother, Amy Beck, was convicted for ill-treating and exposing Ollie James to controlled drugs. The FAI will investigate both the circumstances of his death and the support provided to the family by NHS Grampian and the Social Work Department. Andy Burnham's admitted it'll be a tough winter as the country faces new cost of living struggles. The Prime Minister has wrapped up his first Labour conference as leader, promising every possible measure will be taken to ease the impact of surging energy prices. Average diesel costs hit £2 a litre today, and he says he'll be honest about the challenges.
8: It's going to be a tough winter, there's no doubt about that, and that's why I think all of the time about what can I do, what is under my control. So it's not just the cost of living, it's the cost of running a business. It's about trying, isn't it?
7: A woman is calling for a change in the law after her staffie was viciously attacked by a Labrador in the Highlands. Charlene O'Malley's 2-year-old dog Haggis almost lost an eye during the incident on September the 18th. She now hopes to make Haggis law a reality, so dog owners are required to keep their pets on a lead around others, and has launched a petition. And finally, a new transformative treatment for endometriosis will be trialled in the northeast as part of a £2.3 million 5-year study. The University of Aberdeen and NHS Grampian will explore whether a remotely delivered pain management programme can help women whose pain persists surgery or medication. Speaking to Original 106, Dr. Lucky Saraswat from the Aberdeen Endometriosis Centre says there's a potential the scheme will be accepted across the UK and beyond.
9: So we would hope that the results of this trial will help this incorporate in the NHS. This programme is also delivered remotely, and there's potential to translate into different languages, so it increases accessibility and inclusivity across the country. And research often goes wider than your own country.
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7: Around 740 jobs are going at Greggs as it looks to shut 4 factories. The bakery chain says the changes will take place over the next 2.5 years as part of a major overhaul of its food manufacturing operation. Meanwhile, the business has announced sales grew by 7.7% in the 3 months to the end of September.
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7: Clear skies across the northeast this evening with some cloudy intervals developing overnight and lows of 11 Celsius. I'm Tom Irvin. 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
1: Harry Styles at Original 106 Lachlan here for your Wednesday. So controversy in Buckie today, as residents have discovered their local councillor no longer lives in Buckie. Where's he moved to then? Cullen? Banff? Tell me he's not strayed all the way to Keith. Nah, he is 3,500 miles away in Egypt. He's moved to Cairo and now answers his constituents' emails from his wee home office over there. Look, I'm not saying that this is right morally. Like, should he be in Buckie? Yeah. But he does have the right idea. It's 17 degrees in Buckie right now, 27 in Cairo. I know where I'd rather be.
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6: 6.24 starting at Anderson Drive. We're sluggish both ways approaching Great Western Road, but particularly so moving south. Couple of minutes waiting at the lights there. Bit of a queue built up on Counterswells Road to Springfield Road at the moment. It's slow moving to the Bridge of Dee on Stonehaven Road. Backs up there a wee bit. And the other side of the bridge, you've got roadworks coming off of Holborn Street to the Garthie roundabout, but it is moving fairly smoothly there now. Grey Street closed eastbound between Broomhill Road and Holborn Street, and the top of Holborn Street is slow between Great Southern Road and Great Western Road. South College Street still closed both ways at the moment. You've got about a 5 minute wait to the Westburn Crossroads from Argyle Place, which is backing up onto Craigie Loanings. So an extra couple of minutes moving south to Rosemount on Watson Street. Wee bit sluggish on Skeen Square to Berrydown Road with tailbacks to the roundabout moving as quickly as they can, but it's taken longer to clear Hutchins Street with a fair queue building on the George Street side. And King Street looking really congested city bound this evening from the Seaton roundabout right up to the Bingo. It's slow moving. If you've spotted anything, let me know, please. 01224 460106.

0: It's Yazoo and Don't Go at Original 106. I've got Take That on the way in just a second. We've got a bright end to Wednesday across the northeast, dry and calm overnight with only light winds and a low of 7 degrees before tomorrow's high of 17. 6:31, here's Tom.
1: The death of Sandhaven baby Ollie James Sivright will be examined at a fatal accident inquiry next year. It follows the conviction of his mother Amy Beck and will investigate both the circumstances of his death in 2019 and the support provided to the family. The owner of a Staffordshire Bull Terrier who nearly lost his eye after being attacked by a Labrador in the Cairngorms is calling for a law making sure all dogs are kept on their leads around other animals. And a new treatment for endometriosis will be trialled in the North East as part of a £2.3 million study.

0: Scissor Sisters, original 106 Lachlan here for the final day of September. So if you wanted to cling on to any semblance of summer, because it has been sunny today after it finally stopped raining, I think you're too late. We can't be speaking about summer on the eve of October. Coca-Cola have just announced a new holiday creamy vanilla flavoured drink. That is apparently in shops already, their Christmas cola. Amazon Prime has just announced a Christmas movie starring Arnold Schwarzenegger, and the BBC have announced a Christmas episode of Amanda Land has just started filming. There's a photo of her on the socials, Lucy Punch as Amanda in her Santa costume, Christmas lights all around her. Merry 30th of September, everyone.
1: Evenings with Café Andalus. Escape to Spain this summer with authentic tapas, freshly made sangria, and unforgettable evening.
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0: Billy Ocean at Original 106. Lachlan here with the Rag and Bone Man on the way soon. And news that you won't want to be late for after the latest with Tom at 7.
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5: The death of a baby boy in Aberdeenshire who was exposed to drugs will be examined by a fatal accident inquiry in 2027. 3-month-old Ollie James Sivright died in hospital in December 2019, having suffered from peritonitis and being exposed to methadrone. His mother, Amy Beck, was convicted for ill-treating and exposing Ollie James to controlled drugs. The FAI will investigate both the circumstances of his death and the support provided to the family by NHS Grampian and the Social Work Department. Andy Burnham's admitted it'll be a tough winter as the country faces new cost of living struggles. The Prime Minister's wrapped up his first Labour conference as leader, promising every possible measure will be taken to ease the impact of surging energy prices. Average diesel costs hit £2 a litre today, and he says he'll be honest about the challenges.
6: It's going to be a tough winter, there's no doubt about that, and that's why I think all of the time about what can I do, what is under my control. So it's not just the cost of living, it's the cost of running a business. It's about trying, isn't it?
5: A woman is calling for a change in the law after her staffie was viciously attacked by a Labrador in the Highlands. Charlene O'Malley's 2-year-old dog Haggis almost lost an eye during the incident on September the 18th. She now hopes to make Haggis law a reality, so dog owners are required to keep their pets on a lead around others, and has launched a petition. And finally, a new transformative treatment for endometriosis will be trialled in the northeast as part of a £2.3 million 5-year study. The University of Aberdeen and NHS Grampian will explore whether a remotely delivered pain management programme can help women whose pain persists surgery or medication. Speaking to Original 106, Dr. Lucky Saraswat from the Aberdeen Endometriosis Centre says there's a potential the scheme will be accepted across the UK and beyond.
7: So we would hope that the results of this trial will help this incorporate in the NHS. This programme is also delivered remotely and there's potential to translate into different languages, so it increases accessibility and inclusivity across the country. And research often goes wider than your own country.
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5: Clear skies across the northeast this evening with some cloudy intervals developing overnight and lows of 11 Celsius. I'm Tom Irvin. You're up to date on Original 106.

0: taking me. Katie Tunstall and Miles Smith at Original 106, home of Keep the Heat, which is on with Claire and Pete every weekday morning, 10 past 8. And I think I'm right in saying it's been ages since we've had a winner. That £500 just sitting there, unwanted, unloved, unspent. We've got to fix that, don't we? If you want to win £500, you can enter Keep the Heat on the website right now, original106.co.uk. Head there, head to the win pages and pop in your details, and it could be you who's on at 10 past 8 tomorrow morning to answer 6 questions in 20 seconds and starting those answers with one random letter. That's the game, and it was a low score for Sammy this morning.
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0: Cammy Barnes at Original 106. You'll know that for months now, and it has been months, he's been teasing the biggest gig of his life. He's like, it's the biggest one of my career. It's going to happen in Glasgow. I can't tell you where, but it's along the River Clyde. It's a big circle. It's next to an armadillo. But is Cammy maybe doing the hydro? That has finally been announced officially. Tickets go on sale in a couple of days' time. It's at the Hydro in Glasgow on the 23rd of April next year, which is a Friday night. That's the good bit. It's see on like Tuesday. You go, I've got to go to Glasgow on a Tuesday. Nah, Friday night. We're doing the Wheel of Fortunes right now too. Songs themed around water. Let me know what you would like to hear on tonight's Wheel. 81400, original, starting your message.
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0: that is my karaoke song. And if you're going, what's the Fratelli's got to do with water? 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I'm a sucker for a pun. It is on the wheel, Dave, and our winner next.
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3: 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We have got Billy Myers' Kiss the Rain, Harry Styles' Watermelon Sugar, the Water Boys, and the Hole of the Moon's on there too, and so is the Fratellis and Chelsea Dagger. See, it does work, honest. Victoria, Lorraine, Babsy and Dave choosing those songs there on the Wheel of Fortunes, which I have just spun. Gives me a sore wrist all this spinning. Here's Babsy's choice.
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0: Emily Sandy at Original 106 Lachlan here with an important update on something from earlier in the show. Right, we played Bruno Mars in The Lazy Song. I don't know if you've noticed whenever we play that on Original, it's wrong. Because you know the song, you remember it well. It's the whistle song. That's how everybody knows it. And we always play it without any whistles. We've been doing this for about 2 years. It's been winding me right up. I've found it.
1: Today I don't feel like doing anything.
0: That's about the only productive thing I've done in the office this month. And I'm way more excited about it than I should be. So look, I'm not calling for people to, you know, name me a hero, but just saying, Bruno Mars fans, got the right version of the song back for you. And to make sure we never hear the old one again, I have genuinely already purged it from the system. It's never coming back.
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Beyonce at Original 106, it's Lachlan here. Did you know that October is home delivery month for the P&J and Evening Express? 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So to celebrate, Craig on Afternoons has teamed up with the P&J and Evening team. He's got two Blink doorbells to give away every day next week. So when you hear the Blink doorbell noise, don't get all confused and go answer your door. What you need to do when you hear this is phone Craig and he could make you the proud owner of a brand new Blink doorbell. 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It kicks off with Craig on Monday at Original 106.

0: UB40 and Kingston Town, the original 106. Taylor Swift there too, from Toy Story. I knew you. If you've not seen it, it is on Disney Plus now. You're like, I can't be bothered going into the cinema. I'll be the only adult there. Watch it at home. No one will know. You don't need kids to love Toy Story. This is the thing, right? The Toy Story kids from the original era are now adults who won't admit to the fact that even though they might not have kids themselves, they still want to keep watching it. That is the exact boat I am in, and I was still there to see it on day one.
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It's The Source at Original 106 Lachlan here. Listen, if you would like to see Pittodrie from a whole new angle and help out Chest, Heart and Stroke Scotland, get yourself signed up for the Pittodrie Stadium Soar, which has been announced today for one weekend next April. A zip line will hang over the home of the Dons and you can glide through. It's going to be £30 for the adults, £22 for teenagers, and obviously that money going to charity. I'm tempted. I would cack my pants, but it would be good fun. Although I say you would see Pittodrie from a new angle. Not for me, because it would be my first time actually in Pittodrie, so it would be the only angle I'd seen it from. The Stadium Soar, though, what a way that would be to pop the Pittodrie cherry. I am in.

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0: 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It's Original 106 with the Pussycat Dolls. Lachlan here for Wednesday night. Obviously, just a couple of months to go now until the new Grand Theft Auto comes out. One of my favourite bits of the GTA games is not the game itself, but the soundtracks, because they've got a rock radio station, they've got a pop one, a country. They cover all bases. So you get in a car, you drive like a maniac, and you hear absolute belters like the song from Simple Minds I'll play next.
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0: Alison Limerick at Original 106, home of Claire and Pete at breakfast. They're back from 6 o'clock tomorrow morning, and Claire was raving about Westlife today. So if you missed them, get yourself tickets for their second P&J Live gig in November. What's the best gig you've ever been to? That's what they were asking this morning. Mike's one is a belter.
1: It was the Eagles at Vegas.
2: Las Vegas!
3: Oh my goodness.
1: Yes.
3: What was the venue?
1: In the Sphere.
3: No!
2: So this must have been not that long ago, because that's only opened in the last couple of years.
1: Yeah, it was just a year ago.
3: What was it like in there?
1: Awesome. It's a venue worth going to see.
3: Was it iconic when they dropped Hotel California? What was that like?
1: It was the hairs up the back of your neck.
3: I bet.
2: Did you go to Vegas just to see them, or were you lucky enough that they were performing when you were out there?
1: Well, it's a story. The wife won a competition for a week in Vegas.
2: Wow.
1: And it just so happened they started a residency the week we were there.
3: That is an absolute iconic venue, and what a band as well.
2: And you were one of the first people to see it.
3: Wow.
2: Oh, that is amazing. We're not jealous at all.
3: No, not
2: Mike.
3: At all. Not in the slightest.

0: The Coral Original 106 Lachlan here. I want to go back to the Breakfast Show clip that we played just a moment ago.
1: It was the Eagles at Vegas.
2: Las Vegas!
0: What an odd thing for Claire to say. Las Vegas! Like, what does she think it means? Oh, I know it was the Vegas that's just round the corner for you, dear. Claire and Pete back with you tomorrow morning. I'm back tomorrow night where you will not be listening because you'll be watching Celebrity Traitors. It's fine. I know where I stand. Maybe see you then.
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5: Top stories this hour. Broadcaster Dame Esther Ranson has died aged 86. Her family say she was the most wonderful mother and cherished grandmother. The former host of shows such as That's Life established charities to help young and older people, including Childline. In recent years, she'd been a campaigner for legalised assisted dying after her lung cancer diagnosis in 2023.
6: I've joined Dignitas. If the next scan says nothing's working, I might buzz off to Zurich. But, you know, it puts my family and friends in a difficult position because they would want to go with me, and that means that the police might prosecute them. So we've got to do something.
5: Passengers arrived home in Israel after one pilot stabbed another.

0: tried to crash a plane bound for Tel Aviv. The aircraft dropped 14,000 feet in a matter of seconds during the altercation. The Prime Minister says there's strong indications Iran played a part in a suspected terror plot near RAF Fairford. Five men arrested near the Gloucestershire airbase on Sunday have since been released under investigation. The UK and France have scrapped their so-called one-in-one-out migrant scheme. It was aimed at reducing the number of people crossing the channel in small boats, but is no longer processing new cases. Tyson Fury and Anthony Joshua shared a surprisingly respectful first face-to-face as the countdown began to their long-awaited showdown in Cardiff on December the 11th. The heavyweight rivals traded jokes at the launch press conference, with Fury even suggesting the pair share a pint after the fight. Joshua says he's proud to be involved in British boxing's biggest ever event.
1: We're here now, right? 10 years in the making, you say? We're here now, honestly, it's a blessing. Thank you to his team, his family, for keeping him on the straight and narrow. You know, for all those years, 18 years a professional, and I've been keeping my head down, plugging away, and it had to happen at some stage, and there's no better time than now.
0: And former Manchester City boss Pep Guardiola's told fans he's here more than ever after the club was found guilty of breaking financial rules. City insists they'll appeal and deny any wrongdoing. From Sky News, I'm Chris Milligan.

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